Cliff Richard on Trax FM. It's, well, a brand new hour. It's the 8 o'clock hour. It's 8:07, if you have to know. Good morning, everybody. Welcome to the show. It is the joyride into yesteryear all the way till noon. Stick around.

0: morning.
1: DJ Albert.
0: Yeah, thank you very much, DJ Albert. That's me till noon. And welcome to the show. If you are just tuning in, it's early in the morning, only 8:16. Yeah, time to have your breakfast, enjoy the music, enjoy the camaraderie in my Facebook page, Albert Ng, Tracks FM. 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Yeah, two for the price of zero. Okay. Time for Dial a Request, okay? Call us now, 03-2282-5491, 03-2282-4746. If you don't have, listen, if you don't have social media accounts, you don't have Facebook, no Instagram, nothing, okay? Just you and the phone. You can give me a call right now. This is a special deal for all you kind people. So yeah, call us, 03-2282-5491-4746. Meanwhile, Mrs. Ho in USJ is sending her shout out to all living in Subang Jaya, including USJ. Have a great weekend. Thank you, Mrs. Ho. Thank you so much. The Bee Gees. Words are all I have to take your heart away. Tracks. Morning, everybody. Barry Gibb. Smack.

I love that quivering voice of Barry Gibbs. The Bee Gees, Words on Trax FM. Dial the request is still on. We've got our third caller on the line. I don't have time to talk to him now, so hold on. Hang on in there, the third caller. I'll talk to you soon, okay? Let me just finish this talk set. Dial the request. First listener to get through was Lucy from Kuala Lumpur. Hi, Lucy, what's up? And Lucy wants a Debbie Reynolds song, Are You For Real?, dedicated to everybody. Thank you, Lucy. Esther has called to ask for Dolly Parton's Jolene for one and all listening in to the show right now. Our third caller, hang on, I'll talk to you in a bit, okay? Debbie Reynolds.

Oh, wait a minute. That's not supposed to play yet. Let me just stop it. I'm sorry, Carpenters. Dreaming. I'll play it later, okay? That's the Carpenters, by the way. I just fall in love again. Okay, last call for dial a request is from Han. Now, Han wants a Lobo song and is dedicated to the Core Sisters, to all friends, and to all Tracksters. Have a great weekend. Thanks, Han, all the way from Kuantan. Here's your Lobo song. Love me for what I am.

0: Love Me For What I Am, Lobo. And with that, we wrap up Dial a Request. Thank you for calling. And if you want to call, you can do it again tomorrow morning at about the same time. Okay, Dial a Request right here on Trax FM 831. And let's go to the phone now, check in with Asma with the latest weather update. Asma from the Met Department. Hi, good morning.
1: Hello, good morning, Albert.
0: Hey, how are you today?
1: Hi, I'm good.
0: You know, your voice is always a happy voice. Why is that? What do you take in the morning?
1: Huh?
0: What do you take in the morning? Nasi lemak? Honey?
1: Not yet. It's in my vitamin in my body.
0: The vitamin in your body. That's good. Vitamin A, B, C, all the way to Z, right?
1: Yes. Yeah.
0: Okay, good. Asma, okay, how's the weather? Go on, tell us.
1: All right. Mm-hmm. Assalamualaikum and good morning, Malaysia. Currently, most areas in Peninsula as well as in Sabah Sarawak remain rain-free this morning. However, isolated thunderstorms have been observed over coastal of Selangor and Negeri Sembilan as well as over southern Sarawak and expected to taper off by late morning. Moving into the afternoon, in Peninsula, localized weather is possible over the interior region of Kedah, Perak, Kelantan, Pahang, Terengganu and Selangor. In East Malaysia, weather is expected to remain dry in most divisions and potential rain is only forecast for interior parts. Heavy conditions persist in most areas across the Western Peninsula and Sarawak. Therefore, residents in affected areas are strongly advised to stay indoors as much as possible. Wear appropriate face masks when outdoors and avoid open burning activities. Alright, that's all for today's weather report. 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
0: Thank you, Asma. Stay cheerful, okay?
1: Okay, thank
0: all right.
1: You.
0: Bye-bye.
1: Bye, take care.
0: That's Asma, the cheerful Asma from Met Department with the latest weather update. Okay, listen, Sumbangan Tunai Rakma, STR recipients, age 40 and above, are eligible for a free health screening through PECA B40. You can also enjoy the use of health aid equipment up to 20,000 ringgit, cancer treatment incentives and transport fare allowances. You can come and meet us at Dewan Flat, Sri Sabah, 3B, Kuala Lumpur, KRT Taman Muda, Fasa 1, Kuala Lumpur, PPR Batu Muda, Kuala Lumpur, Taman Sungai Besi Indah, Sri Kembangan, Selangor, Taman Sri Gombak, Batu Caves in Selangor, also Kampung Sungai Chua, Kajang, Selangor, Kampung Baru Ampang in Selangor on September 5th and 6th, which is today and tomorrow. Yeah, bring your my card. That's all you need to do.
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Okay, one more round of hellos to those in my Facebook page, and then we're going to go into the Disco Express. Don't you go anywhere. Jong Ah Jude, hello there. Good morning. Welcome. Norbel Shaw sends her love to everyone.

down, jock, stay at home, okay? 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And that applies to everybody where their situation is hazy. There's a lot of haze in the air. 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That's a must. You may think, oh, I'm strong, no problem, I can breathe in all the haze. No, don't say that, all right? Health is number one. It's very important, I'm not kidding. So please wear a mask or stay indoors for your own good. And drink lots of water. Yes. Nancy Cheung. Hi, good morning, Nancy Cheung. Groove on, she says. Yes, indeed. And Doreen Pasquale says, morning, morning, morning to everyone, especially me. Thank you very much. The Fab Swingers, also Elizabeth, Chandra, Elvis Sim, Robert, Shelly Key, Man Andrew, Chegu Jong, Agnes Angela, Gladys Poor, Christiana, Evelina, May, Flora, Karina, who else? Also Flora Ku, Melissa Liu, Fiona, Priscilla Young, Lee Man Hui, etc., etc. Thank you, Doreen. Rock and roll. Okay. On the way, the Disco Express. Here's Benny King, Stand By Me, on tracks, Saturday. Morning, everybody. When the night... What happened? It's my itchy fingers again. Sometimes it happens, you know, you just press the wrong button and the song stops or another song begins. Let me try again. Ooh, okay. Gotcha. My job is saved. Benny King. All right, no interruption now. No interruption. Stand By Me on tracks. Here goes.

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3: 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I'm a baker. 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

Good morning, I'm Stella with the main news at 9. The headlines. Maha MOU value reaches 9.3 billion ringgit and AI to be integrated into university curricula.

0: Prime Minister Datuk Seri Anwar Ibrahim met with prominent Egyptian scholar Sheikh Abdul Aziz Al-Shahawi yesterday at Nasrul Quran Putrajaya. During the meeting, Sheikh Abdul Aziz has advised that Islamic classical heritage, or Turath, must continue to be preserved, while new technology should be leveraged to document and sustain Islamic scholarly heritage. Separately, the Prime Minister wants the Ministry of Rural and Regional Development and the Ministry of Finance to hold constructive discussions to resolve the issue regarding allocations. This includes the delay in payments to contractors. He said both ministries need to find the best solution to the matter. The value of Memoranda of Understanding, or MOUs, signed in conjunction with the Malaysia Agriculture, Horticulture and Agritourism Exhibition, MAHA, has reached 9.3 billion ringgit, exceeding the initial target of 8 billion ringgit. Speaking at the MAHA in Serdang yesterday, Agriculture and Food Security Minister Datuk Seri Mohamad Sabu said the achievement was recorded in line with the overwhelming response from the public.
1: Nilai jualan sudah mencapai 16.3 juta. Nilai MOU mengatasi target. Kita target 8 bilion, tapi sehingga hari ini kita telah capai 9.3 bilion.
0: The number of visitors as of the seventh day reaching 2.77 million, while sales value surged to 16.3 million ringgit. Elaborating further, Datuk Seri Mohamad noted that China and Uzbekistan were among the countries recording a high number of MOUs at the edition of MAHA. The MOUs signed were not merely symbolic, instead some are already being translated into actual trade activities and the implementation of collaborative projects, particularly regarding the adoption of new technologies such as artificial intelligence and the Internet of Things within the agricultural sector. All universities need to integrate AI elements into their existing curricula across all fields of study. Higher Education Minister Datuk Seri Dr. Zamri Abdul Kadir said this approach is crucial given the rapid development of AI, which has now become a part of the educational process.
2: AI bukan lagi menjadi satu alat, tetapi dia menjadi sebahagian daripada semua proses. 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
0: He added that AI use should not be limited to technical fields but could also be applied in areas such as international relations and management. Datuk Seri Dr. Zamri said this after officiating the AI Supercomputing Lab at Asia Pacific University of Technology and Innovation in Kuala Lumpur yesterday. On a separate matter, Datuk Seri Dr. Zamri said his ministry will continue engaging with various clusters and stakeholders to ensure their views are taken into account in the comprehensive drafting of the new National Higher Education Act and legislative framework. In a Facebook post, he explained that the input and expertise of public university legal advisors were crucial in shaping an act that was not only legally robust and practical, but also capable of meeting the actual needs of the higher education ecosystem. The minister added that the process would continue to be carried out openly, inclusively and comprehensively. In other development, the total value of the country's real estate transaction reached 241.87 billion ringgit last year, a 4.1% increase compared to the previous year. Minister of Housing and Local Government Nga Kor Ming said the Malaysian House Price Index also saw a moderate rise of 2.6%, indicating that the property market remains stable and resilient. He noted that the strength of the property sector must be translated into the provision of better housing and an improved quality of life for the people. He also said the government aims to provide 1 million affordable homes over a 10-year period through the National Housing Policy 2026 till 2035. Nga said this at the opening ceremony of the Malaysia Property Expo, or MAPEX 2026, in Kuala Lumpur yesterday. In other news, the Health Ministry is strengthening the health service system in Sabah through infrastructure investments, digitalisation, logistics innovation and increased manpower to ensure that people in the interior and islands have better access to health services. Speaking in Kota Kinabalu yesterday, Its Minister Datuk Seri Dr. Zulkifli Ahmad stressed that the move was important considering the geographical and logistical challenges facing Sabah, as well as the burden of non-communicable diseases and infectious diseases that still require attention. The Malaysian Anti-Corruption Commission, MACC, has suspended the use of the orange garb for people under investigation who are brought to court for remand applications with immediate effect. Its Chief Commissioner, Datuk Seri Abdul Halim Aman, stated that individuals under investigation may wear their own clothes when brought to court, while lock-up attire will only be worn while in custody. He added the use of handcuffs would depend on the circumstances, with exemptions for the individuals concerned who are frail, people with disabilities and the elderly. The move is in response to recent developments and recommendations on procedures for handling people under investigation, including the views of the Prime Minister. Coming up, UN report raises concerns of ethnic cleansing in three West Bank refugee camps. A UN report published yesterday said Israel forcibly displaced the entire Palestinian populations of three refugee camps in the occupied West Bank and continues to prevent their return, raising concerns of forcible transfer and ethnic cleansing. The UN Human Rights Office report said Israeli forces displaced residents of the Jenin, Nur Shams and Tulkam refugee camps during Operation Iron Wall in January and February 2025. According to the report, Israeli forces killed civilians, destroyed homes and infrastructure, cut water and electricity, and restricted humanitarian access during the operation. Meanwhile, US President Donald Trump threatened to completely stop trade with countries running trade surpluses with the United States unless the Federal Reserve cuts interest rates. Trump made the threat in response to a stronger-than-expected monthly jobs report. The U.S. Labor Department reported on Friday that the U.S. economy added 162,000 jobs in August, much higher than the expected 53,000 jobs added. And on to sports hockey. Malaysia suffered a 6-1 thrashing by host China in their opening elite group match at the 2026 Women's Hockey Asia Junior Cup at Mochi Training Base in Kuala City yesterday. The young Tigress will look to bounce back when they next take on India tomorrow at 9 a.m. In football, Kuala Lumpur City FC beat Kelantan Red Warrior FC 3-1 at Sultan Mohamed IV Stadium in Kota Baru, Kelantan last night. Paulo Hosua crowned a good night when he scored his team's third and final goal through a free kick in the 82nd minute to secure 3 points for his team, to the delight of the home fans. And finally, European champions Paris Saint-Germain announced yesterday a contract extension for its Spanish coach Luis Enrique that will see his deal extended to the end of the decade. In a post on PSG's official X account, the club announced the contract extension of Enrique and players namely Lucas Beraldo, Seni Mayulu, João Neves, William Pacho and Fabin Ruiz. Enrique guided the French club to its first Champions League title before winning a second in back-to-back sessions. And now a recap of the headlines. Maha MOU value reaches 9.3 billion ringgit and AI to be integrated into university curricula. And that was the bulletin prepared by Marsili Zawati. Malaysia Madani, Kesejahteraan Dinikmati.

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1: Hi, good morning, everybody. Welcome to the show, George Michael. The first time I ever saw your face on drinks.

first time I ever saw your face, George Michael of Wham. Your face. Awang Idris from Bintulu sending his greatest love and hugs and all things nice to friends like Fajar Shidik, Robert Lee, Zulkifli Muhammad Ariz, Rina Shimamura, Doreen Pasquale, Haji Jalil, also Norbel Shaw, Ihwat Ang, and many others. Thank you, Awang Idris, all the way from Bintulu. Georgina Chris Jeffrey, hello. Good morning, Georgina says, may the haze go away, go away, go away. Yes, I wish the same for everyone. May the haze just go away, you know. Thank you. Thank you so much, Georgina. All the way from Borneo, Kota Kinabalu, the land below the wind. Dolly Ann, hello there. Good morning, Mimi Yip. Cecilia Kumit is sending regards to everybody. And Ihwat Ang says, good morning, mate. Welcome to Trax FM. Yes, indeed. And happy weekend vibes. Going out to Brother Mun, Elang Tamil, Lina Low, Priscilla Yong, Fiona Yong, Peter Tinkau, Rina Shimamura, Catherine Yong, and Kawan Lee Man Hui, Betty Quirk including. Thank you, Ihwad. And got a message from my old friend, Madi Maniam, all the way in Ipoh. Hey, Muddy, what's up, man? I trust all is good with you. And he would like to send a prayer to those who lost their lives and belongings in the Nepal disasters. Okay. And I've got just the right song to play right now. It's Michael Jackson, Heal the World. And may there be no more further disasters anywhere, everywhere, okay? No more floods. No more killings, no more haze, nothing, just peace. That's the hope. And here's Michael.

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1: Ladies and gentlemen, it's time to dive into Tracks 5, where the hits count down and your votes count big. You have voted, and now, the results are here. So let's get this show on the road and roll right into the tunes that made it to the top 5. And here comes the man who's about to take us all the way to number 1. Give it up for the countdown maestro himself, Albert Ung.
2: Wow!
0: Hi there. Good morning. Yes, I'm the countdown maestro, Albert Ng, and we're counting it down all the way to number one. And the theme is Battle of the Woman Songs, songs with woman in the title, okay? And these are the songs Small Town Woman, Mark Lindsay, Woman, John Lennon, Woman in Love, Barbara Streisand, Oh Pretty Woman, Robinson, and Long Cool Woman in a Black Dress, The Hollies, also Black Magic Woman, Santana. So which one is at number one? We'll find out which woman stays at the top. Yes, but let's begin our countdown at number 5. And I would like to thank the voters first. Melody, thank you so much for your vote. Fu Kun Shin, terima kasih, thank you. Betty Quirk, Eric Goh, Casey Toh, Tan Po Hong, Gladys Poor, and Helen Kuei, thank you, thank you, thank you for your votes. And here's number 5, Robinson. Oh, Pretty Woman.

Pretty Woman, Roy Orbison at number 5. It's tracks 5. We're counting down all the way to number 1. Number 4 next. And thanks to voters Lina Kwa, Samson Chong, Kwa Po Yim, Priscilla Yong, Zulkifli Muhammad Aris, Joel Jaraj, Lawrence Ng, Kangan Rose, Merle Williams, Catherine Yam, Tommy Lee, Elan Kamil, Christina Raj, Feroz Ali in Singapore, Catherine Yong and team. Here is number 4. John Lennon with Woman. On tracks, we are not stopping, no way, till we hit

I love you, baby. That's woman number four, John Lennon. And sitting at number three, another woman. But first, let's thank the voters. Georgina, Chris, Jeffrey, thank you. Susan Phillips, Shafi Ahmad, Robert Kwa, Elvis Franklin, Mary Wong, James Pingiran, Doreen Pasquale, Nancy Cheong, Anuratha Govindasamy, Wan Chik, Patrick Francis, Teng Chui Leong, Norbel Shaw, Lina Low, Richard Thomas, and Dean. Here is number three.

Black Magic Woman, number 3 on Thrax 5. That's Santana. And we still got a short way to go before number 1 emerges. Which number 1 woman? We'll find out. Don't worry, we'll find out. Meanwhile, number 2 is this one. Oh, wait a minute. I thank the voters first, okay? Then I'll play it for you. Lee Man Hui, thank you so much for your vote, sir. And Goh Sing Chong, Joyce Hugh, Winnie Yee, Khalid Lotfi, Vivo, Ting Moy Ng, James Hukala, Jackie Ang, thank you. Teresa Soon, hey. Lisa Rina, Richard Goh, Ann Diaz, Christiana Chin, Susan Tay, Alexis David Bijou, Ji Chun Fo, and Jong Ah Jude. Thanks for your votes. Here's number 2, The Hollies. Long, cool woman in a black dress. Tracks, morning everybody. Number 1 coming up. We'll find out what it is.

Yeah, get it on, baby. That's a long, cool woman in a black dress from the Hollies, number two. Okay, okay, the story so far, okay, then we're going to play you the number one song. Let's see. Number five is Pretty Woman, Roy Orbison. By the way, it's the theme of, the theme is Battle of the Woman Song, songs with woman in the title. Oh, Pretty Woman, Roy Orbison, number five. Four, Woman, John Lennon. And number three is Black Magic Woman, Santana. Number two, Long Cool Woman in a Black Dress, The Hollies. And stand by for number one. I need to get my little drum roll. It's missing. I don't know why. Can I find it in time? Yes, I can. It's right here. Stand by, please. Here it is. The number one hit tune. The number one woman is Barbara Streisand.

Okay, that's the number one song from Barbara Streisand, Woman in Love. Thrax 5, thank you for your votes, people. And right now, though, we've got to thank the voters of Woman in Love. Hang on, I'm getting the list out. It disappeared on me just a wee bit, and I'm finding it. Okay, it's here. Woman in Love, Barbara Streisand, voted by Dennis Nicholas Young, Chui Sin, Joseph Lee, Carol Schulling, Lau Mei Ying, Sinorina Subia, Margaret Law, Noraniti, Evelyn Koo, Rina Shimamura, Donna Lim, Tilda Francis, Chandrawati, Agnes Angela, Awang Idris, Fiona Yong, Priscilla Wong, Macy Jenny, Dolly Ann, Eric Lee and Yi Huat Ang. Thank you so much for your votes, people. And now, the Gold Rush results. The top three fastest listeners who voted, you know. So let's see. Wait, hang on. I've got the list here. Okay, now a special round of applause for our lightning fast voters who stormed through the tracks gate. Number one, number two, number three. We start from number three and then two and number one, the gold medalist, okay? The bronze medalist, ladies and gentlemen, I give you... Elvis Franklin, congrats, well done. And in silver position, Winnie Yee, number two. Congratulations, well done. And now the gold medalist, number one, fastest fingers of them all, I give you... Priscilla Yong. Congratulations, you three speed legends. Yes, our gold, silver and bronze speedsters, your lightning fast fingers have earned you your well-deserved shout-outs. Thank you. Well done, well done. Okay, and now the time for the honorary mention. Right. The honorary mention goes to small town woman Mark Lindsay. Thanks to Atu Nasser and Mimi Yip for their votes. I love this. Such a nice, pleasant song. And here's Mark Lindsay, small town woman on tracks. Enjoy, people. Morning, everybody.

Good morning. It's the 10 a.m. updates. The Department of Environment will raise air quality monitoring and preparedness to the highest level following the declaration of a haze emergency in the Serian Division, Sarawak, after the API reached a hazardous level of 477 last night. Its Deputy Director General Development, Azuri Aziza Saidon, said the department would strengthen monitoring and field operations in line with the National Haze Action Plan and NADMI Directive No. 1, National Disaster Management Policy and Mechanism. Meanwhile, Education Minister Datuk Sri Fadlina Sidik urged parents and school communities to follow the official channels of the Sarawak Education Department for updates and the latest announcements regarding the haze situation in the state. Earlier, Sarawak Education Department announced that 647 primary and secondary schools in the state will be temporarily closed for 5 days starting Monday due to the haze. In other news, traders in Perlis need to ensure their food is sold at reasonable prices in an effort to continue to attract tourists to choose the state as a tourist destination, thus boosting the state's economy. The Raja of Perlis, Tuanku Syed Sirajuddin Jamalulail, said traders need to provide the best service to tourists, true to such prices, besides maintaining the quality of their food. Iran said much of its oil and gas refining facilities damaged in US-Israeli attacks since February 28 had been rebuilt. Iranian Oil Minister Mohsin Paknijad said the results of the reconstruction work are expected to become visible within the next few months. He added Iran aims to increase gas production. A familiar pattern of occupier incursions under Israeli army protection, followed by fighting and soldiers opening fire on Palestinians, is occurring with increasingly frequency in the occupied West Bank village of Al-Mughayr. Three incidents occurred in the past week with Israeli soldiers shooting at least seven Palestinians, killing two, while others were physically assaulted during incursions into the village. And finally, in sports, Alexander Zverev has already battled twice to the wee hours to pull out five-set victories at the US Open, and the top-seeded German will anchor the night session again as he takes on Francisco Cerundolo for a place in the last 16. Zverev says he feels fine physically, but he knows he'll have to play better if he wants to add a second Grand Slam title to the French Open trophy he captured this year. And that was the news edited by Carmela Badri. Malaysia Madani, kesejahteraan dinikmati.

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1: Yes, thank you.
0: So how's the break, like the 2-hour break?
1: The 2-hour.
0: You know, I've always wanted a 2-hour break, you know, where I can do anything I want.
1: You can have more than 2 hours after this.
0: Oh,
1: right.
0: You're right. And by the way, has the Maliko properly digested?
1: Of course it has.
0: Okay, I've got the picture, the mystery sound challenge, yes. Okay, on the way. And
1: okay.
0: Here's that sound. It's not really that tough. I want you to give your take on it.
1: Okay.
0: You ready?
1: All right.
0: All right, Stella, here it is. Listen. Oh, okay.
1: Ah,
0: wow.
1: Okay.
0: Sounds familiar, right?
1: Familiar.
0: You've done the kind of thing before, haven't you?
1: I think so.
0: You think so?
1: Yes.
0: Don't simply think, because it can be dangerous.
1: Oh, it sounds like what I think it is.
0: Okay. Maybe in the next hour you reveal to us what you think.
1: Okay.
0: All right. Hey, talk later.
1: Okay.
0: Bye.
1: That's
0: Stella with the news and our little conversation about the mystery sound challenge and then some.

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Yeah, I'm here. I'm still here till noon today. Thank you very much for joining us. And like to say a very good morning to, what's the name again? Mome Mohammed. Mome, hi, good morning. And she says, I love love Albert's weekend shows. Thank you so much. She loves the jingle. She loves the song. She loves everything. Mommy, thank you so much for your kind sentiments. Love it. Thank you. And she also loves Ida Tahir, who does the news here on Tracks all the time. Thank you. But she's not here now, today, doing the news. Maybe later. I'm not too sure. When she's not reading the news, she's doing background work. So she's here all the time. Yes, very hardworking. I hope I'm just like half like her, then I'll be, you know, I would have made it. Anyway, Mommy would like to make a dedication. Oh, she likes to say a big hello to Ida Tahir. Yes, and all her ADP1 mates, and wishing them good health and blue skies always. I love that. Thank you.

It's Now or Never, Elvis Presley. Mommy, I hope you've enjoyed that one. It's Trax FM 1015. Elizabeth Liu in Penang has been listening to us since early in the morning. Hi, Elizabeth. Great to hear from you, and I trust you're doing great. And Elizabeth would like to send greetings to the Fab Swingers, also to Doreen Pasquale, Fiona Yong, Flora Koo, Winnie Yee, Kenneth Ho, and also me, super duper DJ. I'm super duper hungry, actually. That's me all the time. Thank you so much, Elizabeth. And you have fun, okay? And stay tuned till noon and beyond. Okay, more people from my Facebook page. Ronald Dennis. Hey, Ronald. Ronald Dennis is writing from Syrian, and he says the haze is really worsening and it's bad, and his advice to everybody is stay safe. And I have to add, if you're going out, well, sometimes you have to, that's no choice, wear a mask. Okay, wear a mask. Don't think you are very strong, you don't need mask. No, you need a mask, okay, when you're outside. In the house, okay, no problem. But when you're going out, please, people, wear a mask and remember to drink a lot of water. That helps. Ronald, thank you. In the meantime, Ronald, sends his regards to everybody listening in. SB Saw saying hello to me. Thank you to Janet, Patrick, Wendy Lowe, Karina Leong, and Kenneth, also Kelly Lowe. Yeah. Who else? Tan Po Hong. Hello there. Good morning. She says it's the weekend again, and that means it's time for another wonderful Superstars Revisited show, something she always looked forward to with so much happiness. Oh, I love that. I love that. Thank you so much. And she would like to send her greetings to everyone, especially Kawan Lee Man Hui, Melody, Catherine Yong, Christiana, and brother Jim Cheong, and many others. Okay, Tan Po Hong, thank you so much. And Jim Cheong, I just friended him like a couple of days ago. So Jim Cheong, if you're listening, hello there, Jim. How you doing? Thank you for joining us. And okay, who else is here? Let me see. Wait, I'm looking. Names are everywhere and some are old entries. Okay, here's a new one. Fiona Yong. Hi there, good morning. Morning to all Tracksters. She says, today's a good day for a beautiful day. It is, yes. Warmest regards to Eric Go, James Pingiran, Brother Mun, Vivo, Terrio, Mike Chi, Rina, Winnie Yee, Catherine Yam, James Hukala, Kun Chin, Elvis Franklin, NDS, Priscilla Yong and Wong, and many others. Rock and roll. Thank you so much, Fiona. Have a good one, okay? Party, party, party. And don't forget the Mystery Sound Challenge. By the way, folks, here it is again, the sound. But don't do anything yet. It's too early. And I'll give you clues. Don't worry. There'll be clues. Of course, there'll be clues. Clues that may lead you astray. No, it won't. Just some clues are a little bit tricky, okay? But it will definitely lead you to the answer. Here's that sound. Ooh, okay. That's loud, isn't it? Hello to Josie. Hello there. Good morning. And Shirley Key. Hey, good morning, Shirley. The excitement of it all, she says. And the most popular radio station, Trax FM. I can't agree with you, Shirley. I can't agree with you. We've got everything for everybody. Yeah. And okay, she's sending her shout out to all friends. You know who you are. Later, maybe she'll come up with a name list. For now, just everybody and me. And absolutely happiness, she says. Now, that's what she's experiencing. Happiness. Absolutely. Wow. Thank you, Shirley Key. Thank you so much for being here and spreading the cheer and the positivity. Love it. Who else is here? Let's see. NDS. Hey, NDS. Good morning. And she says, it's hard to find someone who's got the voice, the flair, the command of the language, plus a great friend. Is that me? I don't know. Incredible man, she says. Oh, okay. And she's sending her morning greetings to Robert Lee, Elvis Franklin, Christiana, Shirley Key, Man Andrew, the Fab Swingers, Fiona Yong, and all tune in. And she goes on to say, hey guys, when you were in primary school, did you take part in a percussion band performance?
She says she always wanted to play the tambourine so that she can move to the beat, but somehow ended playing the triangle instead. How boring, she says. Well, at least you got to play. I played nothing. You know what happened when I was a kiddo? Okay, very small guy. Maybe I was like, what, 13 years old? I started to take an interest in music as a musician, not as a listener. You know, I made those tin cans into drums and started drumming on them with chopsticks. It was really fun while it lasted. Oh, so there you go. It wasn't boring for me. It was fun. Yeah. And anyway, Andy continues to say, let's move now, guys. And don't forget to grab that airbrush. Yes. Okay. Thank you, Andy for your interesting talk there. Samuel Gopal, hello there. Good morning. Thanks for your kind sentiments. I appreciate it. Thank you so much. James Pingiran is saying a good, blessed day, DJ Albert. It's still hazy in Cebu right now, though it was raining last night. Well, yeah, let's hope it rain a little bit more, okay, so that the haze will be completely washed away. Yeah, let's hope for that. Sending prayers and hope to you, James, and everybody who's affected by the haze. And James is sending big hello to Putra Borneo, Barb Adudu, Peter Tinkau, Donnie Lim, Zakoria, Awang, Hukala, Fiona, Catherine Yam, Joel Jaraj, Norniti, Liz Hodges, Lisa Rina, James Luke, Jennifer Manka, Shirley Key, Caroline Ng, etc., etc. Thank you. The Carpenters.

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0: I love rock and roll. Joan Jett and the Blackhearts on Tracks FM. There are so many of you out there in my Facebook page. Thank you, thank you, thank you for your love and, you know, camaraderie. It's amazing, but I don't get a chance to say hello to all of you because there are just too many of you. But thank you from the bottom of my heart. Okay, one more round of hellos to those in my Facebook page. Jim Cheong, I see your like at the top, but I don't see your post. Anyways, thank you for being here, Jim, and thank you for being my friend. Thank you. Joseph C is saying it's a warm and hazy morning in Bintulu. Stay safe, everybody. Thank you, Joseph C. You stay safe as well, okay? Ting Moy Ng, hello there. Good morning. She sends greetings from a hazy morning in Sarike without rain for 3 weeks already. Oh, my goodness. Let's hope there'll be some rain today, okay? Hang on in there and remember, drink water a lot. And wear a mask if you're going out. I can't say that enough times, actually. Wear a mask when you're going out and drink lots of water. Those are the two things you should do. And everybody in areas where it's hazy, okay? Right. Susan Chu is sending her love and best wishes to me. Hey, thank you. To besties Liz and Brian, Lisa Rina, Rina Shimamura, Helen Kuei, Catherine Yong, Shirley Key, Lee Manhui, Elvis Presley, Awang Idris, Peter Tinkau, also Anna Isabella Yap, Winnie Siong, etc., etc. Thank you, Susan Chu. Have a good one, okay? And stay safe. Gladys Poa. Hey, good morning, Gladys Poa. All the way in PJ, USJ. Not USJ. SS2, that's right. She's in SS2, PJ. She's relaxing, sipping coffee, and eating garlic bread, and dreaming that she's now in the 50s. Ah, I can do that for you. Yeah, I mean, I can make your dreams come true. As far as I'm concerned, I know once I play any 50s song, you'll be, whoa, you know, you'll be transported back to the 50s. Seriously, just close your eyes and imagine and enjoy, okay? That's coming up. I've got a 50s song for you. And she's sending her big shout out to me and everybody who's listening in, all her friends. Do you know who you are? Thank you, Gladys Poa. Thank you. And oh, by the way, folks, if you want a song, you've got to jump into our official Facebook page and take part in the Mystery Sound Challenge, okay? And this would be the sound. Oh, okay. That's very loud and clear. But what is that? What could that be? I've got clues for you. Don't worry, I've got clues. Just hang on in there. In fact, I'm going to play one song and then I'll come back with the clues, okay? Anyways, Terry Yeo says, Happy September, everybody. And good morning, bro, Albert. Hey, good morning. Vivo, Lee Manhui, Priscilla Yong, Catherine and Fiona, Lisa and Brian, Shirley Key, Betty Kua, Clara Wong, Helen Kuei, May Koo, and all happy, happy tracksters. Thank you, Terry Yeo. And Macy Jenny is saying, please, shout out to Sing Chong, Tian Yu, Ai Ling, Tian Hao, Octavia, Idris, Kingsley, Vivo, Elvis, Mun, Kunshin, Manhui, Catherine Yong, Christiana, Clara Wong, and Helen Kuei. Thank you, Macy, Jenny, and Catherine Yong is here as well. Hey, Catherine, what's up? And Catherine is listening to us, as usual, from Livonia, Michigan, USA. And she says, hey, Albert, it's Friday now. It's Friday evening in the States. And the temperature is a bearable 24 degrees. Okay, it's not too bad. Bearable, yes. But I wish it was colder. Yeah, like 1 or 2. That would be nice. And she says the temperatures will begin to drop as they greet autumn in less than like 3 weeks. Okay, that's good. Something to look forward to. Yes, and she's sending her big shout out to all friends in music. That's Shirley Key, Man Andrew, Betty Quirk, BH, Caroline Ng, Priscilla Young, NDS, David Supaya, Evelyn Koo, Liz and Brian, Liz Arena, Norinity, Helen Kuei, Chegu Jong, Liz Hodges, and many more. Thank you, Catherine Yong. You have a good, good one, okay? And keep the party rocking. Susan Tay, hello there. Good morning and welcome. Now, remember, folks, if you want a song, you've got to, you know, jump into our official Facebook page, make a guess as to what that mystery sound is, and ask for a song, because I've got no more time for songs that are asked for in my Facebook page. I just have no more time. I got to start off the Mystery Sound Challenge, and I need a little time to prepare it. I'm here alone at the moment, so... Anyways, if you're just joining us, folks, good morning to you, and welcome to Tracks FM. We've got more tunes coming up. Don't you go anywhere. Stay.
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Go now to our official Facebook page, Trax FM Official. 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Just go to Google, type in Facebook, Trax FM, and click, and you'll be taken there in no time at all, okay? The faster you're in there, the better chances of your song requests being answered, if you know what I mean. So hurry, hurry, hurry, hurry, hurry. It's already out. The Facebook page is alive and kicking. So go there already, okay? Thank you so very much. And now, to share with you some clues, it usually involves removing something. Oh, that's a giveaway, actually. No, okay, I'll give that to you later. Okay, you don't have to be strong to do this. Okay, you don't have to be strong to do this. And this is something you may do when you are about to find out what is inside. Ooh, yeah. Think about it. Bonnie Tyler.

It's a heartache. Bonnie Tyler. This sound, what is it? I know what it is because I did it. But do you know what it is? I'll give you clues. Okay, another clue. Sometimes you get a clean result. Other times, not so much. Think about it, okay? Richard Goh, hey, good morning. He says, sounds like someone deep frying chicken. Okay. I'm hungry already. Thank you, Richard, for your guest. And she wants, I think I love you, Patrick's family, dedicated to me, to Johnny Tay, Mun Andrew, George Raj, Mike and Rina Chi, Eric Goh, Eric Lee, Norniti, Donnie Lim, Stefai Lai, Gladys Poor, Catherine Lau, and members of the Fab Swingers. The news on the way.

0: I Think I Love You, the Partridge Family. The news next with Stella. I'll be back in the next hour. And Stella might have her opinion to share with you as to what the mystery sound is. What is it? We'll find out soon on Trax. Morning, everybody. The news next.
1: Good morning, I'm Stella with the World News at 11. Haze from wildfires has sent air quality to hazardous levels in parts of Borneo as more than 14,000 firefighters were deployed to tackle the blazes. The vast Southeast Asian archipelago has been battling for weeks to contain wildfires and thick smog, which has been drifting to Malaysia, Singapore and the Philippines. Indonesia's National Disaster Mitigation Agency spokesman Berton Suar Pelita Panjaitan said in West Kalimantan province, one of the hardest hit regions, haze from the blazes plunged air quality to hazardous levels with visibility below 1 kilometer on Thursday. U.S. Special Envoy Steve Witkoff and Jared Kushner, Donald Trump's son-in-law, are heading abroad to attempt to forge a peace deal between Russia and Ukraine. During comments in the Oval Office, Trump suggested the U.S. had a concrete proposal aimed at ending the war, which is now in its fifth year.
2: We have an idea for peace. Look, I said late wars. Most of them were supposed to be, in my opinion, more difficult than Russia-Ukraine. There's a personality problem in Russia-Ukraine. You have President Zelensky and President Putin. They truly hate each other. You know what hate is? They have serious hate. So I did. I sent Steve Witkoff and Jared Kushner, the two great negotiators, have done a great job. And we sent them over to see whether or not we can get something done. And there may be a good chance that we'll do it.
1: He did not, however, elaborate on what the proposal would be, nor did he say if Witkoff and Kushner would be traveling to Ukraine, Russia or both nations. At the same event, Trump is attempting to play down the war against the Islamic Republic against a backdrop of a lack of success in the conflict with Iran. The president said he called the war a military conflict because it's small potatoes for them. He then proceeded to brag about his supposed successes. When asked by a journalist whether the 18 dead members of the U.S. military were small fry, Trump initially did not respond. Instead, he boasted that they are leading in space now by a lot. The U.S. government has been trying for some time to play down the war with Iran. The midterm parliamentary elections are due to take place in around 2 months' time. In the meantime, the U.S. announced the approval of a $5 billion sale of bombs, guidance kits and other equipment to Saudi Arabia, which has been repeatedly attacked during the U.S.-Israeli war against Iran. The State Department stated that the proposed sale will improve Saudi Arabia's airborne defense capability to counter current and future regional threats, strengthen its homeland defense, and improve interoperability with systems operated by U.S. forces and other Gulf region partners. The sale will also support the foreign policy goals and national security objectives of the U.S. by improving the security of a major non-NATO ally. Moving to sports, tennis, reigning champions Aryna Sabalenka and Carlos Alcaraz sailed into the fourth round of the US Open as they quietened pre-tournament concerns with more compelling wins. Sabalenka launched 10 aces to blaze past Uzbekistan Kamila Rakimova 6-3, 6-4. She faces American Taylor Townsend in the round of 16. Meanwhile, Alcaraz treated the crowd at Arthur Ashe Stadium to another flashy performance, beating China's Wu Yiping 6-3, 6-4, 6-1. He will now play American Tommy Paul, who knocked out Kazakhstan's Alexander Bublik. In football, Paris Saint-Germain's slow start to the French season continued yesterday at the reigning European champions when in front only to lose 2-1 at home to Monaco, who are top of Ligue 1. PSG, who announced before kickoff that coach Louis Henrique had signed a 3-year contract extension to stay in charge until 2030, will begin their bid to win a third consecutive Champions League title next midweek at home to Slovan Bratislava. Finally, Kylian Mbappe missed a late penalty as Troy Parrott scored his first goal for Real Betis in a 1-0 win over Real Madrid on Friday, ending Jose Mourinho's side perfect start to the La Liga season. Madrid begin their Champions League campaign at home to Italian champions Inter Milan next Tuesday while Betis travel to France to face Lille. And that was the World News edited by Marcy Lizawati. Malaysia Madani, Kesejahteraan Dinikmati.

0: Thank you, Stella. Thank you.
1: Yes, thank you.
0: So your job is done today?
1: Yes, it
0: You're
1: is.
0: You're going back. So what's the plan for the rest of the day? You know, are you going to be cooking or something?
1: Going out? Yes,
0: nice.
1: So going out, meeting some friends, having lunch. Then we're going to watch a play.
0: Watch a play?
1: Yes.
0: Oh, okay. You don't watch movies, but you watch plays?
1: Well, this is not an everyday thing, but
0: yeah,
1: yes.
0: That's true. So what's the play about? Briefly.
1: Briefly.
0: Just a title, maybe.
1: Memories. Old memories.
0: About memories?
1: Yeah.
0: Oh, reminiscing the good old days.
1: It's like, what do you call that? Secret drawer.
0: Oh.
1: Yeah. So.
0: Okay.
1: Yeah, that's the title, actually. The Secret Drawer.
0: Secret Drawer.
1: It's about family history.
0: All right. So you're more into plays than, movies and
1: TV
0: shows?
1: I watch both.
0: Everything?
1: Yeah, I watch everything. If it's good, I will watch.
0: Action movies or serious action?
1: Not really. Okay, not really, actually. I like movies that make you think and ponder and
0: I like to see movies that gets to get bad guys bumped off. Richer, the latest TV series Richer into his fourth season. That's a lot of fighting kicking and all that.
1: You like the action scene?
0: Yeah,
1: huh?
0: I like the action, and of course there's a mystery in there, and it keeps you guessing.
1: Mystery, I like,
0: the last episode was about them about to get killed by the bad guys. They were tied up, everything, so what's gonna happen? We'll find out on Wednesday. I have no idea, and everybody's talking about it, and it's like, oh, so exciting. Yeah, that's me. But you rather sit in a theater watching a play.
1: No.
0: That's you. No, don't get me wrong. That's nothing wrong or right.
1: It's just what you like. I watch regular movies as well.
0: Okay.
1: Yeah, but it's just once in a while, I like to indulge.
0: Since when have you been watching, plays, like when you were a student?
1: My first movie. Yeah, actually my dad took me to My Fair Lady.
0: Oh, yes.
1: When I was young.
0: Was it a school play?
1: No. It was the play,
0: The play,
1: true.
0: I've watched the movie hundreds of times.
1: Yes, exactly. Mm. After that, I started watching the movie itself. Uh-huh. So I think that was my very first introduction to a play, and then I got hooked.
0: Yeah, that is a good introduction, a story like that, filled with music and good times singing and everything, and the children and and of course I like the movie version because I like Julie Andrews.
1: Yeah,
0: she's a fantastic actress.
1: The professor. Higgins.
0: Higgins. Yeah.
1: I don't know his name.
0: No, Higgins, that's from My Fair Lady.
1: Yeah, My Fair Lady.
0: I'm talking about The Sound of Music.
1: Oh, Sound of Music. Okay. Yeah. The Captain.
0: The Captain, exactly. What's his name again? The actor's name.
1: I forgot. But we know what we're talking about.
0: Yeah, we know. We just know the name Julie Andrews. That's enough, I guess.
1: Mm-hmm.
0: Yeah, amazing. She's still around.
1: Yeah,
0: although, pity her, she have had a little throat operation, and now she can't sing anymore.
1: Mm-hmm.
0: She's lost her voice.
1: The heels are alive. Huh?
0: The heels are alive with the Sound of Music. Wow.
1: Yeah.
0: Okay, this sound. What could it be? What do you think it is?
1: Well, I think ripping off a masking tape on a parcel.
0: Okay. Very good guess there. Very good guess.
1: Okay.
0: Thank you so much. What was it, based on my clues, or you just know it?
1: From from the first sound. Remember when I first heard it at 9?
0: Yeah, I think.
1: Then I told you, I think this is what I think.
0: Okay, good guess. I like it. Lovely. Thank you.
1: All right. Thank you, Albert.
0: Thank you, Stella. I'll catch you later, okay?
1: Catch you next time. Not too long, maybe.
0: Yeah, not too long, hopefully. Fingers crossed. All right.
1: Okay.
0: And hopefully you would have seen another play by then. Then you can tell me about it,
1: All right.
0: Yeah. Later. Bye.
1: Bye-bye.
0: That's Stella with the news and our little conversation on tracks. Hey, the Mystery Sound Challenge will continue. Stay with us.

Hello, good morning. It's the last hour of Superstars Revisited. Okay, man Andrew says, I know the answer. Sound from the toilet flushing system. Okay, duly noted, sir. And man would like a song. The song is... Catch a Falling Star by Perry Como, dedicated to Brother Ihwat Ong, Elvis Franklin, Eric Goh, Doran Pasquale, Richard Goh, Eric Lee, Maisie Jenny, Shelly Key, and Catherine Yong. Thank you, man, for your request and for your guest, yeah? And Elvis Franklin Sim is here. Mr. Sim, hi, good morning. And he wants a song, and it's Are You Lonesome Tonight? Dedicated to, let's see, me. Hey, thank you to friends Jennifer Lau, Man Andrew, Donnie, Nornity, Priscilla Yong, Doran Pasquale, Catherine Yam, Christiana, Andes, Fiona Yong. Okay, and Z Jeffrey, hello there. Good morning, Z. Z says, no idea what the sound is. This sound, this one. Oh, okay, he's got no idea, but he says, his 4-year-old daughter, Kaylin, would like to dedicate a song to our beloved grandpa and grandma, Frankie Goy and Yulan in Sungai Petani, and the song is I Don't Like to Sleep Alone, Paul Anker. Thank you, Z Jeffrey, thank you so much. And, now I see Elvis having a guest, the wife frying fish. Okay, that's a good one. And Ihwat Ong has jumped in with a guess, and he says, no idea, need to guess. And that's all I'm getting this page. I think I need to refresh it to get more of what he said. I'm quite sure he has written more, but that's all I'm looking at. So let's start with the music. Perry Como, Catch a Falling Star, tracks.

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I wonder if you're lonesome tonight. You know, someone said the world's a stage and each must play a part. Fate had me playing in love with you as my sweetheart. Act one was where we met. I loved you at first glance. You read your lines so cleverly and never missed a cue. Then came act two. You seemed to change. You acted strange. And why, I've never known. Honey, you lied when you said you loved me. And I had no cause to doubt you. But I'd rather go on hearing your lies than to go on living without you. Now the stage is bare, and I'm standing there with emptiness all around. And if he won't come back to me, then they can bring the curtain down.

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0: I don't like to sleep alone. Paul Anka. The Mystery Sound Challenge. This sound, what is it? Ooh, yeah. Okay, I've got more clues for you. Listen up. If you're asking for clues, you got it. Now, once you start doing this, okay, whatever it is, once you start doing this, you would usually want to keep going until the end. You will not stop halfway. I don't think you will. I don't think you will, okay? You'll do it until the end. Yes, once you start. And actually, sometimes, you know, the anticipation is more exciting than the actual result. Think about it. Yeah, okay, let's see. Let's go back to my Facebook page, or rather our official Facebook page. And names are everywhere, so I'm going to read the names as I see them on the, you know, screen. Catherine Yam says, my guess is somebody frying a fish. Yeah, okay. Song asked for is a girl like you, Cliff Richard, dedicated to me and everyone listening in. Thanks for your sentiment. Thank you so much, Catherine Yam. And let's see who else is here. Norniti says, no idea what it is. Please play Rasputin by Boney M for everyone, like Elvis, Donnie, Lisa, Catherine Young, Catherine Yam, James Pingiran, Eric Lee, James Look, Zakaria Sulaiman, Zulkifli Mohamed Ariz, Alexis David Biju, etc., etc. Yeah, thank you so much, Norniti. And let's do one more entry. And it's from Eric Goh. Eric says, no answer. Please play Tammy, Debbie Reynolds for Mun, for Richard Goh, Donny Lim, Shirley Key, Mimi Yip, Fiona Young, Catherine Young, and also Helen Kuei, Betty Quirk, Lee Man Hui, and me, Eric. Hey, thanks, man. Thank you so much.
1: Angel face.

0: those Russians.
1: Psst, you there. Yes, you with the leftovers. Well, guess what? In your fridge, a silent killer lurks. It's not a monster. It's not a curse. It's that weak old curry about to make things worse. Sniff it, check it. When in doubt, throw it. Remember, cook it like the sun and chill it like the Arctic. And always wash those hands. Choose wisely, food warriors. Stay healthy. Eat happy. 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

to do this properly. 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And what you are removing may be keeping something there in place, if you know what I mean. Mm, okay, let's see who else is here. Helen Quay. Hey, Helen wants a song by Spix, by the Bee Gees, Spix and Specs, dedicated to everyone. Thank you. Agnes Angela says, could it be a snake hissing? That's a good one. And once a Michael Learns to Rock song dedicated to everybody. Okay, no worries. We'll play the Michael Learns to Rock song first, okay? And then we'll get to the Bee Gees. Here's The Actor. Tracks. Morning, everybody.

0: Thank you, thank you, thank you. That's the Bee Gees and Spicks and Specks on Trax FM. We are running short of time. Still have about 10 minutes and then I'm out of here making way for the news. And that is the Green Man. And okay, Mike Chi says someone pouring water from a kettle to a glass. Okay, duly noted. Thank you very much. And he won Sometimes When We Touch. Dedicated to Vincent Liu, Ivy and Alice Lim, Justina Wong, Park Sun, Richard Goh, Grace and Joyce Kwan, Adrian Wong, Helen Kuei and Fiona Yong. Happy listening and happy weekend from Mike and Rina Chi. Thank you, bro and sis. Thank you. Meanwhile, Anne Dia says, unplugging the kitchen sink. Okay. Duly noted. Thank you. And Tan Po Hong says, this mysterious sound section is giving my poor brain a serious workout. Come on, brain. Don't let me down. Oh, that's funny. You are humorous, Tan Po Hong. Thank you so much for making me laugh in the studio, you know. All alone here, and I'm feeling so alone. But don't worry, I'll have the company of the Green Man soon. He's coming in anytime. And, okay, let's see. Shirley Key, hey, good morning. Shirley Key says, I'm scratching my head. Blur, blur, the haze is here. Terrible. Looks like having a cold coming. Oh, and then she's got to rush to Masa. She's got a coke. Oh dear. But she wants a song for everybody. Some September in the Rain. Dina Washington for Catherine, for Mun, Agnes Angela. Who else? Donnie, that's Priscilla Wong, Robert Lee, Winnie Yee, Lina Low, Jackie Ang, Andias, etc., etc. Thank you, Shirley. Now you stay steady. Everything's going to be okay, all right? Don't rush through your cooking. Take your time and do right. Yeah? Okay. We're going for a short break. We're going to come back a song from Dan Hill. So don't you go anywhere, folks. I'm going to be right back right here on Trax FM. Yeah.
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I want to hold you when till the fear subsides. Yeah, I want to hold you till the fear subside. That's Dan Hill. We are running out of time. Okay, cannot complete the next song. Just a little bit of it, okay? And here goes Dina Washington. September in the Rain. Gotta go soon. Enjoy, Shirley.

0: dear. The green man sort of interrupted me a little. And I realized we only got a little time left. No time for my signing off signature tune. So I'm going to give you the answer right now and no time to read out the other entries. I'm so sorry. Apologies, everybody. And thank you very much if you had taken part in the quiz, or rather the mystery sound challenge. And here is the answer, ladies and gentlemen. It's pulling off tape from a package. You know, when you order some package from one of those online vendors, right? They send you this package and you open it, the tape, when you tear the tape off the package, that is the sound. This is the sound. And Stella is correct. And if you have guessed that, congratulations. Well done. I'm out of here. And yeah, see you guys soon. Take care. I don't know why the green man is smiling all the way. I don't know why. No idea. I'm out of here. We've got the news next. And I'll see you the next time. Goodbye, everybody.
1: Good afternoon and Salam Malaysia Madani. Ilham Ifan with the news at noon. Serian Sarawak continues to record hazardous air quality, with an air pollutant index reading of 334 as of 10 a.m. today. Kuching, Seri Aman and Samarahan also recorded very unhealthy readings of 267, 260 and 259 respectively, while 26 stations in Sarawak recorded unhealthy levels. Unhealthy readings were also recorded in Sabah, Labuan, Johor, Malacca, Selangor, Pahang and Negeri Sembilan, while 28 areas recorded moderate levels and 10 areas had good air quality. 11 SMART members left for Nepal this morning to assist search and rescue operations following floods and landslides. National Disaster Management Agency Director General Dr. Mio Ismail Mio Akim said, the 10-day mission is led by SMART Commander Senior Fire Officer 1, Abdul Manaf Che Issa, with expertise in search and rescue, drone operations and technical support. The team is expected to arrive at about 11 a.m. local time before being deployed to identified areas. Malaysia will chair the 17th ASEAN Health Ministers meeting, which will be held in Kuala Lumpur from September 7 to 11. The Ministry of Health said the 5-day meeting will focus on building a more equitable and resilient health system while preparing ASEAN for future challenges. The meeting will also strengthen regional cooperation on health policy, digital health innovation and health crisis preparedness. Indonesia is working with neighboring countries and ASEAN to address transboundary haze while intensifying efforts to control forest and land fires. Indonesian Foreign Ministry spokesperson Vard Nabil said, ASEAN has maintained alert level 3 since August 26, with member states required to submit daily reports on haze movement and fire conditions. He said, Indonesia has fulfilled the required reporting and actions, including providing data on hotspots, haze movement and fire control efforts. Finally, Real Madrid's perfect start to the La Liga season has ended, after a 1-0 defeat to Real Betis, with Kylian Mbappe missing a late penalty. Troy Parrott scored his first goal for Betis 9 minutes from time, while goalkeeper Alvaro Valles saved Mbappe's stoppage time penalty to secure the win. The result left both teams on 9 points after 4 matches, while Barcelona can move 3 points clear at the top on Sunday. And that was the news, edited by Rivan Rajkumar. Prime at 1 coming up in the next hour. Malaysia Madani, kesejahteraan dinikmati.

0: Thank you very much, Ilham Irfan from Wismar Breachers, here for the news on Trax FM. Yo, bro!
1: Yo, bro!
0: Good morning!
1: Afternoon!
0: Sorry. sorry.
1: It's all good.
0: Yeah. You know what, Albert? Albert was talking about pulling off tape from the box and stuff like that. So I don't want to know about the pulling off tape. I want to know what was in the box.
2: Oh, what's in the box? I can tell you that.
0: Okay, tell me. Come on, let's go. Albert taking his seat right now. And then you said you didn't say goodbye to some people because I came in and interrupted you.
2: Yeah.
0: Number one, you see, your nose has become longer. Pinocchio Albert.
2: Pinocchio, that's my second name, by the way.
0: Right? Okay, so what's the story about you and this tape and stuff?
2: No, there's no story.
0: No
2: it's
0: story.
2: It's a puzzle, and then people uh-huh. have to guess what that sound is.
0: Right, so did you get a puzzle? Did you get a box with a gift or something this week that you had to pull off tape?
2: Come
0: hence
2: on,
0: the reason why you brought that.
2: Don't tell all my secrets, okay?
0: Well,
2: please.
0: You told it on air.
2: Come on, man.
0: Ilham.
2: And Hilay Ilham, by the way, is correct. Ilham is correct.
0: Yeah. Hey.
2: Yes. Good on you.
0: You guessed it too.
1: Yeah. Thanks.
0: Right?
2: Yeah, he guessed.
0: When's the last time you got a box and had to pull tape off, Ilham?
1: Ooh, I think the last time was during I moved into the new home. That's the last time I pulled on the tape.
0: And what did you get? I hope it's something you don't like and maybe you want to pass it to Albert or I.
1: You know, the thing I don't like will be carrying out from the box and then just carrying around for third stories of the house.
0: Ooh,
1: yes.
0: You have to bring it up to three stories?
1: Yes.
0: You live in a house with three stories?
1: Yes.
0: I'm coming to stay with you.
1: Plenty of rooms.
0: Will you adopt me, please?
2: Adopt me first.
0: And Albert.
2: Yeah, both of us.
0: Okay, both of us. Mm. How about that? How would you feel?
1: We'll see.
0: Yeah, how would you feel if Albert and I were your housemates?
2: And we eat what you eat.
0: Right?
2: Yeah.
0: Yeah. In fact, we eat what you eat right off your plate. Oh, boy. Yeah. Anyway, Albert, you said you didn't say goodbye to some people. And
2: no, actually, that too many. That
0: too many, right?
2: Yeah.
0: That's the problem with you. See? So many.
2: too many. I just can't afford to say.
0: Too many, right?
2: Yeah.
1: Yes, a lot of fans.
2: My apologies.
0: Yes.
2: To people who have taken part in the guest.
0: Don't worry. They love you enough to forgive you.
2: Thank you.
0: See?
2: So much. Thank
0: correct
2: you.
0: Or not?
2: Thank you.
0: Right.
2: I love you all, everybody. I love you all.
0: You too. Yeah. One of these days, I'm going to put Albert over here. We're going to sit down and dig up all his secrets from the time he was like 10 years old, growing up to be 11. What do you say, Ilham?
1: Yes, I'm
2: not
1: looking
2: a good
1: forward
2: idea.
1: To it.
2: No
1: it's going to be 1 hour.
2: Yeah, no way. It's going to take a long time.
0: Yeah.
2: No.
0: Well, we have all the time in the world. We have till 6
1: exactly.
0: p.m. Yeah.
2: Oh.
0: Yeah.
2: 6 p.m. Okay.
0: So we'll do that the next time around, right? Okay, Ilham, got you till what, 5?
1: All the way to 11.
0: Till 11?
2: 11?
1: Yep.
2: My goodness.
0: Oh, he's doing marathon today.
2: What a marathon.
1: Oh, yeah. Yes.
0: Wow. Oh.
2: Good luck. Have your nasi tare later, okay?
0: Nasi tare.
2: Either I'm too hungry or I'm sleepy. I'm not too sure. Nasi what? Nasi kanda.
0: Nasi tare. No. I'm just trying to figure out if someone came up with that, nasi tare.
2: I think that should be a new thing.
0: A new thing.
2: It should be a new thing.
0: Isn't it?
2: Nasi tare.
0: Nasi tare.
2: Yeah.
0: What do you think nasi tare will look like, Ilham?
2: Sometimes gems are created by accident.
0: You're right. Yeah. You're right. Just like the microwave, apparently somebody had a bar of chocolate walking into some x-ray or something, right? Something like that. I don't know whether it was the x-ray that was discovered or the microwave.
2: Yep, exactly.
0: But the chocolate in the pocket melted and then something was discovered. You know?
2: Exactly.
0: From
2: there
0: that.
2: You go.
0: Mm. Yeah, interesting. Anyway, okay, I've got a story about this guy in China. Who's come up with something interesting? Yeah, you're talking about something discovered, right?
2: Yeah, okay.
0: So he came up with a new business. He wears those fingernails like the Thai girls, the dancers.
2: Okay.
0: The Thai girls, the long ones.
2: How familiar are you?
0: With the fingernails, the long ones.
2: Okay.
0: Yeah, very familiar with that one. But
2: don't
0: I tell you,
2: tell me more.
0: When you put that on, you don't try playing with your nose. Right.
2: Okay.
0: So, you know, this guy gets the people to actually put on those nails, and then he offers us scratching services.
2: Scratching services.
1: Scratching
0: your back.
2: In fact, speaking of scratching one's back. That's one of my favorite pastimes.
0: What, scratching your back?
2: Yeah. It feels so good.
0: You have the one with the hand, right? The small wooden hand.
2: Yeah, I do have that one. I have the wooden hand.
1: Oh, I still have that one.
0: See?
2: Yeah.
0: There you go.
2: But nothing's like the real thing. Somebody's scratching for you.
0: Right?
2: It feels different.
0: And this one, they use that Thai...
2: Really?
0: The Thai fingernails, the long one.
2: Is the service available here?
0: No, not here. It's not in China.
2: In China?
0: And the guy makes 67,000.
2: Wow.
1: No way.
2: I'm not surprised.
0: 67,000 he's made so far from offering these services. But of course, he's got like a small, like a center. You go there, you lie down, and then they come and scratch your back for you.
2: Maybe do your shoulders a little
0: more. I tell you, I will get some cats and train those cats how to scratch. and then put them on your back
2: and
0: you get that going, you'll be making lots of money. That's where ideas come about. And it lots all began money. With Albert's nasi tare.
2: Nasi tare, goodbye everybody.
0: Bye, Ilham.
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Hi, I am Green Man with you all the way till 6. It is my absolute pleasure. I send you greetings from everybody at Tracks FM, our bosses, producers, our DJs. Come have a nice little Saturday with us, yeah? I keep the music going, you keep feeling good.

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1: 20 minutes away from our newsman Ilham Irfan from Wisma Berita RTM on Trax FM. That's coming up in a bit from now. In the meantime, the national level Malaysia Day celebration will still take place at the Borneo Convention Centre Kuching on Wednesday, 16 September 2026. However, due to the current haze situation affecting Kuching and Serian, outdoor activities associated with the celebration have been cancelled. So the main Malaysia Day celebration will be held indoors at BCCK on the evening of September 16. And listeners travelling to Kuching or planning to attend are advised to check the latest official announcements before setting out, as arrangements may change according to the haze situation. Yeah, and then if you're in Kota Kinabalu next week, there's one for the calendar. The Sabah State Malaysia Day exhibition runs from 9 to 11 September at Palm Square, Centre Point, Kota Kinabalu, from 10 in the morning until 9 at night. There'll be exhibitions, quizzes, competitions, a blood donation drive, and plenty of activities for the public. And there'll also be exhibitions from the government agencies. You'll have a Merdeka Pop quiz, blood donation campaigns, donate blood. Yeah, we always say give blood to the needy, but don't give blood to the mosquitoes, yeah? And then that Mobile Legends competition, colouring competition, drawing competitions, fancy dress competitions, grand quizzes, and a lot more. That's just to name some. So Sabah listeners, enjoy. Have a good time, and happy Malaysia Day. When it gets there, I know, but yeah, nothing wrong with starting it off now, isn't it? Albert, right?
2: Right.
1: Yeah. Yeah. My brother. Yeah.
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0: Good afternoon and salam Malaysia Madani. Ilham Efan with Prime at 1 p.m. Here are the headlines. Syrian Haze workplaces may continue operations but must adhere to health precautions. And 11 smart personnel depart for Nepal. The news at 4. Syrian continues to record the highest air pollutant index API rating following the declaration of a state of emergency in the division yesterday. As of 12 noon today, the area recorded a hazardous API rating of 304. Yesterday, His Majesty Sultan Ibrahim, King of Malaysia, consented to the declaration of an emergency throughout Syrian division after worsening haze pushed air pollution to a level hazardous to public health and safety. The declaration will allow more effective measures to be taken to protect the health and welfare of affected residents. In related developments, officers, government agencies and private entities affected by the haze emergency in Syrian, including the industrial, plantation, construction and quarry sectors, may continue operations but must implement health preventive measures. Sarawak Deputy Premier Dato' Ahmad Douglas Uga Embas, who is also State Disaster Management Committee Chairman, said the committee is closely monitoring the haze situation statewide, particularly the API ratings in Syrian. JPBN is monitoring the API levels. He added the API is primarily influenced by wind direction and the location of hotspots. And now a weather advisory from Met Malaysia's Anis Asma Ahmad Mohtar.
1: The latest weather forecast model indicates that our country's region is expected to be influenced by southerly winds, where winds blowing from the south throughout this week. Referring to the Asian Specialized Meteorological Center, ASMC, the number of hotspots remain high in southern Sumatra and Kalimantan, which has the potential to cause hazy weather and low visibility in southern Peninsula Malaysia, Sarawak and Sabah, including the Federal Territory of Labuan during the forecast period. So the public is advised to limit outdoor activities, stay well hydrated and wear face masks when you are outdoors, especially in areas affected by haze.
0: 11 personnel and officers from the Special Malaysian Disaster Assistance and Rescue Team SMART departed for Nepal this morning to assist search and rescue operations in areas affected by floods and landslides. National Disaster Management Agency NADMA Director General Dato Mio Isma Mio Akim said the team is led by Commander Abdul Manaf J. Isa, with the mission expected to last 10 days. The team is expected to arrive in Nepal at about 11 a.m. local time before receiving an operational briefing and being deployed to identify the locations, including to assist Malaysians affected by the disaster. 55 Malaysians are still uncontactable following the disaster on August 26th. Another 77 Malaysians, who were confirmed safe in Tibet and Nepal, have been brought to Kathmandu for processing before returning to Malaysia. Malaysians are urged to exercise greater care and always refer to the proper guidelines when installing and displaying the Jalur Gemilang. National Unity Minister Dato' Aaron Agudagan said, the Jalur Gemilang was a symbol of national sovereignty, dignity and unity. It must be respected by all Malaysians, regardless of race, religion or political affiliation. The ringgit and other regional currencies are expected to come under pressure next week, with the local currency seen trading between 4 ringgit 4 sen and 4 ringgit 6 sen against the US dollar. This comes after the stronger-than-expected U.S. non-farm payrolls data released overnight increased the chances of a U.S. interest rate hike, bolstering the greenback. On a Friday-to-Friday basis, the ringgit weakened against the greenback to 4.0425 to 0465 from 4.0230 to 0270 a week earlier. Meanwhile, Bursa Malaysia is expected to trade with positive bias next week, underpinned by resilient domestic fundamentals and improving regional sentiment. On a Friday-to-Friday basis, the FBMKICI declined 70.78 points to 1,708.10 from 1,725.88 a week earlier. Still ahead, Palestinian National Council condemns Israeli defense. National Security Ministers calls to expel Gazans. Welcome back. But first, Thailand's Deputy Prime Minister and Minister of Foreign Affairs, Sihasak Phuangkatkaw, is scheduled to pay a two-day working visit to Malaysia from tomorrow to September 7th. The visit will follow up on and advance the issues discussed by the leaders of the two countries during the Thai Prime Minister's official visit to Malaysia on July 9th and 10th. Sihasak will be accompanied by the Director of the National Intelligence Agency and Chief of the Peace Dialogue Panel for the Southern Border Provinces, Thanas Suwananon. The delegation is scheduled to meet Foreign Minister Dato Sri Mohamad Hassan to discuss border security and joint development of border areas. Iran said much of its oil and gas refining facilities damaged in U.S.-Israeli attacks since February 28th had been rebuilt. Iranian Oil Minister Mohsen Pakhrizadeh said the results of the reconstruction work are expected to become visible within the next few months. He added Iran aims to increase gas production. The head of the Palestinian National Council condemned calls by Israeli Defense Minister Israel Katz and National Security Minister Itamar Ben-Gvir to expel Palestinians from the Gaza Strip. Rafi Fatouh said the remarks by Katz and Ben-Gvir reveal a systematic project of ethnic cleansing. He said the remarks showed the Israeli government's disregard for international conventions and its attempt to thread them as restrictions it seeks to shed. Tetris said it did not give permission for the White House to use the game's iconic imagery for a controversial online arcade the Trump administration released on Thursday. The Tetris company said it is currently reviewing the matter. The arcade-style games and promotional content used by the Trump administration contain images that resemble games created by Tetris and other major game developers, including Sega, Microsoft-owned Xbox, and the Flappy Bird Foundation. A block-stacking game called Build the Wall included instructions to protect the border from the coming horde. Bangladesh's deadliest measles outbreak in decades is nearing the grim milestone of 1,000 child deaths as a devastating epidemic sweeps through the country and crowded hospital wards fill with struggling babies. Measles is highly contagious, spreading through coughs and sneezes, and has no specific treatment once caught. The South Asian nation of 170 million has rolled out a mass vaccination drive to combat the outbreak, but case numbers continue to climb. More than 1,000 suspected cases are reported daily. Turning to sports, professional mixed doubles pair Hu Pangron, Lai Peijing are one step away from a dream finish at the China Masters 2026 after advancing to the final in impressive fashion today. The world number 85 Malaysians produced a dominant performance to defeat China's Zhu Yijun Li Qian 21-12-21-10. The straight game's victory took just 34 minutes, extending Pangron Peijing's impressive run at the Super 750 tournament. The Malaysian pair will meet the winners of the other semi-final between China's Feng Yanji, Huang Dongping, and Malaysia's Go Sun Huat, Siobhan Lai Jimmy. In tennis, defending singles champions Carlos Alcaraz and Aryna Sabalenka sailed into the last 16 of the US Open. Alcaraz, coming off a four-month injury absence, beat China's Wu Yibing 6-3, 6-4, 6-1 to book its place in the fourth round. Alcaraz will face 20th-seeded American Tommy Paul for a place in the quarterfinals. Sabalenka was similarly dominant in a 6-3, 6-4 defeat of Kamila Rakimova. Sabalenka next faces Taylor Townsend, the 96th-ranked American. Meanwhile, tennis icon Serena and Venus Williams suffered an agonizing defeat on their long-awaited return to Grand Slam doubles. The most famous sister act in tennis were beaten 6-3, 6-7, 7-6 by 14th-seed Chen Hao-Ching of Taiwan and Australia's Maya joined in a marathon three-hour battle. And now, a recap of the headlines. Syrian Haze workplaces may continue operations but must adhere to health precautions. And 11 smart personnel depart for Nepal. And that was the news edited by Kamala Badri. Malaysia Madani, Kesejahteraan Dinikmati.
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3: Come back, Ilhan Erfan.
4: I'm here.
3: It's one of those days when your hands pick the wrong button. You know what it is? Yeah, you're just like, you know, trigger happy.
4: Yeah.
3: Or how do I say button happy over here? It went to the wrong one. Anyway, thank you for the news at 1.
4: Hey, you're welcome.
3: All right. So now, Ilhan, my question for you. If you had a tourist coming to visit you and they said that they want to go visit someplace else, they've been in Kuala Lumpur with you already, and then they say to you, I want to go visit another state in Malaysia, where would you ask them to go?
4: Ooh, I think I may suggest them to go to either Terengganu or Penang.
3: Right?
4: Yeah, I believe one of the hotspots that people might overlook rather than the city life would be the beach.
3: Oh, okay.
4: Yes, the scenery, the ecosystem itself, and let alone the activities at the beach itself.
3: Right.
4: Like snorkeling.
3: Uh-huh.
4: Mm.
3: And you did talk about Makan. You didn't talk about Makan yet. So, yeah, must be a nice little, memory that you have, having visited those places before, right?
4: Yeah.
3: And where do you like going to whenever you do?
4: I usually go somewhere that I don't want to go just used to city life or probably something like in the city. Urban city, maybe I want to go somewhere like a beach, somewhere like a forest, like Jandabai. There's one place called Jandabai in Pahang.
3: Okay.
4: And then there's a beach like Port Dickson. We got Terengganu, like Pulau, the islands in Terengganu, Pulau Dioman. I've always wanted to go to Pulau Dioman.
3: Okay, haven't been there yet, yeah?
4: Yeah, haven't yet. So
3: okay. Far. I think you got to check with the weather advisory. Is it correct?
4: Oh, yes. For
3: certain months, stormy weather and all that, not good on the beaches, apparently, right?
4: Yes, especially for the monsoon. Places. Yeah, especially the monsoon itself on the East Coast. We have to be aware for that. Let alone if someone want to plan to go to East Coast, like on December, like at the end of year, I believe.
3: Mm-hmm.
4: Yeah, they need to keep an eye on the monsoon. Need to follow up with Malaysia, I believe.
3: Mm. Yeah. Other places as well, Sabah, Sarawak.
4: Mm, yeah.
3: Right, go over to Sabah and have some nice. Or go climb up Kinabalu if you're young and active and like hiking and
4: yes.
3: And mountain climbing and all that.
4: Yeah.
3: That's one place you can go to.
4: Yeah,
3: right.
4: Yeah, and then let alone nowadays we have the haze situation in Sarawak, which is kind of sad about the things going on right now.
3: Correct, but it'll soon pass. Don't worry, Sarawak, Surian especially, right? Exercise caution over there. Take all the precautions you have and drink plenty of water. It is absolutely horrible, that kind of weather. And people got to wear all masks and all that. I hope our friends in Indonesia start getting better control over those fires starting again. Once upon a time, it was like quiet. We didn't experience it for a bit.
4: Yeah.
3: And then all of a sudden, it comes back again, right?
4: Yeah.
3: So people in charge over there, buck up. Because, yeah, it's not nice to people around the regions.
4: True.
3: Absolutely.
4: Yeah.
3: Correct?
4: Yeah.
3: And vice versa. We got to watch what we do in our country over here to make sure it's better for our neighbors, too.
4: True.
3: So, yeah. Okay. We'll join you again for the news at 2 o'clock, will we?
4: Certainly.
3: I'm looking forward. You take care, my brother.
4: You too, brother.
3: Ilhan Erfan, he's got the news covered today. I am the Green Man with you. I've got the music covered. Together, we've got it all covered on Trax FM. It's now time for Lunchtime Love Ballads. Comes on every weekend, right after the news at 1, goes on all the way till the news at 2.

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Hello, I'm Sarima Ibrahim. Let's celebrate unity, diversity, and progress. Let's celebrate our love for one another. May our nation continue to thrive with peace, prosperity, and harmony. We are stronger together. Happy Malaysia Day!

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2: Salam Alicia Madani, Ilham Efan with the 2 p.m. updates. Prime Minister Dato Siano Ibrahim is scheduled to officiate the closing ceremony of the Malaysia Agriculture, Horticulture and Agrotourism Exhibition Maha 2026 at the Malaysia Agro Exposition Park tomorrow. He is scheduled to arrive at 10:30 a.m. before delivering the closing address at Hall D2 and performing the closing gimmick of Maha 2026. The 14th edition of Maha is taking place for 10 days from August 28th to September 6th. The Malaysia Higher Education Plan RPTM 2026 to 2035 is focused on developing students who are not only academically competent but also grounded in strong values and good character. Higher Education Minister Dato Sri Dr. Zamri Abdul Kadir said, "The goal of education is not merely to produce knowledgeable and skilled graduates, but to shape better individuals who are capable of navigating a changing world and the demands of the job market." The usually vibrant streets of Sirian town, typically bustling with weekend crowds, appeared unusually quiet today, amidst the ongoing haze and the declaration of an emergency in the area. A Bedama check around the town found the health concern had disrupted daily activities. Meanwhile, the RSEN Specialized Meteorological Center said moderate smoke haze was observed over Singapore, southern peninsula of Malaysia, as well as northern Borneo. It said moderate to dense smoke plumes were also detected emanating from hotspot clusters across many parts of Kalimantan and the central and southern Sumatra. An explosion in an army barracks in Bolivia killed at least two people and injured 59. Police spokesman Roger Roca said fireworks were stored at the base of Viacha, southwest of Bolivia's administrative capital La Paz, but the exact cause of the blast is under investigation. Seven people are missing. The explosion at the base in the city center shattered windows and homes and sent debris flying as a thick column of black smoke rose into the sky. And finally, sports, Liverpool manager Andoni Iraola has no doubt Liverpool's £125 million forward Alexander Isak will produce the numbers this season after a brace inside 9 minutes inspired a 2-0 win at Ipswich. All eyes were on summer arrival Bradley Barcola in Suffolk, but after Iraola named the France forward on the bench, Isak showed why the Reds paid such a hefty fee to prize him away from Newcastle last summer. And that was the news edited by Kamala Badri. Malaysia Madani, Kesejahteraan Dini Mati.

0: Thank you very much, Ilhan Marathon, for the news at 2 on Trax FM. Yo, bro!
1: Yo!
0: Okay, a video gone viral with over 2 million views shows multiple live cockroaches crawling all over a plate of raw meat served at a Korean barbecue restaurant inside My Town Shopping Center over in Churras.
1: Oh.
0: This was about 1-2 weeks back.
1: Oh.
0: Customers left traumatized, posted clip online prompting swift action, Kuala Lumpur DBKL. City Hall inspected the premises immediately and issued a mandatory 2-week closure notice. So they closed the place. And the restaurant manager has since issued a public apology, promising a complete deep clean and professional pest control treatment before reopening. So, yeah, I've just got a crucial reminder to always check your food before eating, right?
1: Yes.
0: You never know. That thing that looked like it's a piece of, what do you call that, a leg or something? It could belong to a cockroach. So if you encounter dirty food outlets or severe hygiene violations at any restaurant in Kuala Lumpur, you can report it directly to GBKL's Health and Environment Department. They've got a hotline over there. It's 1-800-883255. Yeah?
1: All right.
0: 1-800-883255. Repeat, Ilham.
1: 1-800-323255.
0: 1-800-883255. That's important, right?
1: 1-800-883255.
0: Fantastic. When's the last time you had something weird appear in your food?
1: It was like a long... I'll never forget this part, okay?
0: I'm cringing already.
1: It actually happened a long time ago when I was a kid. My family went to a seafood restaurant back in Subanjaya. And there is one particular food that they served. It was ikan bakar.
0: Okay.
1: Okay. And there was one time my late dad actually ate certain part of fish.
0: Uh-huh.
1: And he ate something crunchy. He ate something crunchy. And believe it or not...
0: It tasted good?
1: I believe it tasted like steel. Because it was a bolt.
0: Oh, wow.
1: You know steel bolt that you screwing?
0: Okay, yeah. How did that get in there?
1: That's the thing. We have no idea.
0: Okay, must have just fallen off the roof or something of the eatery. Okay, and then?
1: And then we send it to one of the... server or the manager. Even they really shocked. They encountered, they found it, and in the end, I believe from what I remember, they it's on the house for that particular dish.
0: Wow! I would have charged you extra. I would have said, "Here's your daily dose of iron." So you pay 50 cents extra. Wow!
1: Yes,
0: he's lucky he didn't lose his teeth. Yeah.
1: Yeah.
0: Oh boy, can you imagine crunching into that? And yeah, I've seen like the things that I hate is rubber bands in mihood.
1: Oh, yes.
0: And it's so hard to distinguish because, you know, if you order...
1: It blends so well.
0: Right.
1: Yeah.
0: So, yeah, you got to look up. And the first thing I do when... Okay, the first thing, what would you do if you get a rubber band in your mihun or your mi goreng or mi mama or whatever? What would you do? What's the first thing you would do?
1: Sometimes it depends on the appetite, because sometimes when
0: if you're hungry it goes down too, is it?
1: Now usually I actually my mouth can distinguish the different of the consistency texture of mihun and rubber band.
0: So you do take time to taste your food, yeah?
1: Yes.
0: Okay. All right. Some people don't, it just gobble, isn't it?
1: Oh yes.
0: And that's a dangerous thing. First thing I do when I get a rubber band like that is I take a good look at the rubber band. Make sure it's not black. If it's got black all over it, you know, oh boy, this rubber band's been around, been places, right?
1: For ages.
0: And then you feel sick, you know. But if it looks like a new rubber band, you don't feel too bad. You know? Isn't it? I mean, yeah. You got no choice. That rubber band's been there already, right? So, but at least you don't feel too bad now because it looks a bit clean and stuff like that.
1: Mm.
0: Anyway, friends on hashtag TraxFMX saying hi to you too, Ilham.
1: Hi.
0: And our listeners can join us there if they'd like to. Just use the hashtag TraxFM on X. We'll be able to see your messages. Rodney Clements says, if you're traveling outstation, especially take note of the traffic situation and beware. He was stuck on his way to SP. Took him 10 hours.
1: What?
0: He says, yeah, from KL, 10 hours. It was always gridlocked. He says, nightmare for EV owners as well, unless you exit the highway. He says, took me 10 hours to reach SP. Well, yeah, that's where you need a lot of Assam and all kinds of things in the car. to keep you company. Quick advice to our fellow listeners, never ever travel on a weekend or on long holidays unless it's really necessary or emergency.
1: It's a final day of a school holiday, so yeah. That makes sense.
0: He says, I practically wasted two whole days on the road. Oh, poor fella, man.
1: Oh, man.
0: Oh, okay, so we got all the gang over there. And then Mitch, the sexy, sent a picture of nasi goreng with sambal belacan. Oh, nasi goreng without sambal belacan is like, no, man, right?
1: I never forget nasi tarik.
0: Nasi tarik with Albert, yeah. Yes. Only he will have things like that.
1: Yes.
0: Yeah. Oh, wow. Okay, so we've got the friends over there. All the friends, hi to all the friends on hashtag TrexFMX. The whole gang is there. MAO170, Beej the Man, Kodo and Avina, Christiana, and everybody's saying hello to you, you know?
1: Hi.
0: So sweet, isn't it?
1: So sweet, thanks.
0: Yeah, Stella was on earlier, and then Beej all the way in China also joins us.
1: Ooh.
0: And then who's this fella? Ilham Irfan. Good afternoon. He says, I will accompany you all the way till 11 p.m.
1: Yes. Yes, for today.
0: Yeah? And then Christiana's there as well. She's eating just kuih. Wow.
1: And,
0: yeah, so nice to see. I like that. You know, they share a part of their day with us. And Irvina says, happy Saturday. She requested, don't stop believing yesterday for all the friends. And if they were listening in to the midday buzz, she says, hope you guys heard it and it boosted your rough energy through the weekend. We'll have some more, right? And Stella's back with us. Hi, Stella.
1: Right. Hi.
0: Okay, let's move on with more music over here. I'll join you for the next update at 3.
1: Absolutely.
0: Take care, bro.
1: You too, brother.
0: Boeing 747, enjoy this one, bro.

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But Rodney's daughters want this little piece over here. He's converted them to listen to some nice retro music. So come on, girls, tell you what, I'll play you a back-to-back.

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2: Hey, Anna, I'm ordering lunch. 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
2: 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It's Music Saturdays on Trax FM. It's nice for us. Weather is a little bit better. But if you're waking up in Sarawak today, make sure you keep those windows closed and reach for an N95 mask before heading out. Yeah, haze conditions have officially reached severe levels in the state. At 2 p.m. yesterday, the district of Serian registered a hazardous air pollutant index reading of 521. Following consultation with Prime Minister Dato' Sri Anwar Ibrahim and Sarawak Premier Tan Sri Abang Johari, His Majesty Sultan Ibrahim, King of Malaysia, has consented to declaring a state of emergency across Serian. So what does this mean for families? A massive shutdown, yeah? A total of 647 schools, 563 primary and 84 secondary schools across 12 district education offices are closing from 7 to 11 September. Almost 200,000 students will be switching over to home-based teaching and learning, PDPR, during this period. And if you do have any open burning to report, contact the Department of Environment, their hotline at 1-800-882727 or reach the Natural Resources and Environment Board Sarawak at 082-447-488. Stay indoors, drink plenty of water, and keep tuned in to us for more updates.

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2: Salam Alicia Madani, Ilham Ifan with the 3 PM updates. The proposal to explore a new venue for the Langkawi International Maritime and Aerospace Exhibition, or LIMA, is aimed at keeping the event competitive amid growing regional competition. Defense Minister Dato' Sri Momakali Nordin said LIMA needs continuous improvements, including larger venues and better facilities, as Indonesia, Vietnam and Thailand also host similar exhibitions. He said, without such improvements, LIMA could see fewer participants. He was responding to former Prime Minister Tun Dr. Mahathir Mohamad's view that the event should remain in Langkawi. The government is ready to propose an emergency declaration for areas where air pollutant index readings exceed 400, in line with the country's haze management procedures. Natural Resources and Environmental Sustainability Minister Dato' Sri Arthur Joseph Kurup said such action could be considered when readings reach very dangerous levels, as seen in Serian Sarawak, where the API exceeded 500. He said an emergency declaration would remain in force until API readings fall to safer levels, with measures including school closures and the use of face masks. Dato' Sri Arthur also said the cloud seeding operation in Kedah has started to show results, with rain recorded at the Beris, Muda and Pedu dams from 3 PM yesterday. The operation involves four dams in Kedah and it's being carried out due to dry weather and haze affecting parts of the northern peninsula. The Malaysia Maritime Enforcement Agency has seized 600 vape cartridges suspected of containing a drug-laced liquid known as Piu Piu, with 160,000 ringgit in waters off Senggarang, Batu Pahat, Johor yesterday. Batu Pahat Maritime Zone Director Maritime Commander Muhammad Zaini Zainal said the items were found in a black bag left near a beach after a suspect fled in a fiberglass boat. The vape liquid will be sent to a laboratory for analysis, while the public is urged to report suspicious activities at sea. And finally, the death toll from the Delhi mudslide in Nepal has risen to 1,344, with 4,898 people still unaccounted for as of 5 AM local time today. Nepal police said 8,631 people have been rescued as security agencies continue search and rescue operations in affected areas. Authorities are also using DNA testing to identify the deceased, with 2,232 samples collected from 1,260 victims and 972 relatives. And that was the news edited by Riva Rajkumar, Melissa Madani, Kesejahteraan, Dini Mati.

0: 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Yo, Ilham.
1: Yo.
0: Hi to Rivan as well.
1: Yep.
0: How is he? Has he brought you lunch yet?
1: He's good. I already had brunch earlier.
0: Oh, well, you're so nice, man.
1: Yeah.
0: You're such a nice fella, yeah. Have you bought him lunch yet?
1: Not yet.
0: See, that's the question, right? Sometimes we wonder what people will do for us, but in actuality, what will we do for others as well?
1: Mm-hmm.
0: Right?
1: Yep.
0: Okay, and you were talking about drugs and pew-pew.
1: Yes.
0: Right?
1: Yes.
0: I mean, how silly is that?
1: When you, if you the take, name.
0: If you take, yeah, pew-pew, because it's a stupid name for a stupid thing.
1: Out of all 100 names, they chose pew-pew.
0: Yeah. Yeah, it's good that they chose a stupid name because it tells you how dumb you are the minute you inhale on that, isn't it?
1: Yes.
0: It's like, you know, pew-pew, that's all you are. You're a pew-pew. Yeah? So don't be dealing with, don't be doing anything with drugs.
1: Yes.
0: And remember, your friends who are having drugs with you and all that stuff, they'll only be there when you're fun.
1: Oh.
0: When you're no more fun and you know, they can't be bothered about you. If you don't have money to buy your own pew-pew or to supply pew-pew to somebody else, they're not going to be your friends anymore.
1: Oh,
0: correct?
1: Yes. Fact.
0: And if you end up in hospital because of pew-pew, you know, let's hope you don't injure someone else or put somebody else in hospital, right? And if you take pew-pew and you get into a hospital over there, see who your friends are.
1: Yes.
0: See if you have your fellow pew-pews around you.
1: Oh, yes.
0: Correct?
1: And the only person who always with you will be your family.
0: Your family and the people who really care about you. So don't hurt them and don't make it difficult for them, you know, because you wanted to do something silly like pew-pew. Right? I think it actually meant spit, you know, pew-pew. And to see some of the videos of how, you know, when they cause a collision and they get out of their car and then, and, you know, the others discover that it was pew-pew. And, you know, and these people just become absolutely, like, dumb. They're no control of their faculties, of their body, of their, you know, they've got no control.
1: Yeah.
0: And you know, you just become dumb like that. So please, stay away from drugs, yeah?
1: Please,
0: especially the young ones. Remember, if they're your friends, they're not going to ask you to do that.
1: Yeah.
0: They're not going to get you to do that. Especially young ones, you know, you get affected by a lot of all these kind of things. Sometimes you think, like, somebody will say to you, like, try this drug. And if you don't try it, you know, you're chicken. You're chicken like you. You're down there and stuff like that. Never mind. Be the chicken. Chickens stay alive.
1: Yes.
0: You know, it doesn't matter, right? And you don't want to destroy your brain and all that kind of stuff. Don't become dependent on drugs. If you have drugs or whatever it is, actually, it shouldn't be a police case. It should be something that you go for help.
1: Yeah,
0: because you are mentally disturbed.
1: Okay, refer to AADK.
0: Right?
1: Mm.
0: Yeah, and you should be getting help from people who are professional in that sense over there. Yeah, speak to somebody who can help you if you are dependent on it.
1: True.
0: Yeah, like Ilham said, right? Get to the drug agency and tell them. And, you know, they're not going to put you behind bars or whatever it is. Unless you're pushing and you know, getting other people killed with drugs, then they will put you behind bars. But otherwise, they're there to help you, and they will find a way to help you, yeah?
1: Yes.
0: So remember that, yeah. Your boring friends who don't do pew-pew are your better friends.
1: Mm-hmm.
0: Yeah?
1: Mm-hmm.
0: Okay, all right. So enough of lectures. It's not really a lecture. It's just sad when you see people go to waste.
1: True.
0: Correct?
1: Yeah, we've seen a lot of things going on due to the external factor, personal matters. They just find it's a final solution to go through that waste, which is really sad.
0: Right. It's not going to do anything for you. So, yeah, listen to music. That'd be better for you.
1: Oh, yes.
0: Well, here's a nice one, Ilham. Later on, I'm going to play some Zainal Abidin as well. So, yep, stay tuned to your radio.
1: Absolutely.

Hello, I'm Sarima Ibrahim. Let's celebrate unity, diversity, and progress. Let's celebrate our love for one another. May our nation continue to thrive with peace, prosperity, and harmony. We are stronger together. Happy Malaysia Day!

Tracks FM, 28 minutes past 3. Now, if you were driving along the Kasas Highway recently and you thought you saw snow, no, it's not Christmas or anything like that. You weren't hallucinating either. And no, winter hasn't magically come to Malaysia. Yeah, commuters on the Shah Alam Expressway got a huge surprise near the Kota Kemuning ramp when a 500-meter stretch of the highway looked completely blanketed in thick white foam. Photos quickly went viral online and people joking about Malaysia's first snowfall. So what actually happened? Well, Shah Alam Police Chief ACP Sarudin Sama cleared up the mystery. It turns out a lorry carrying liquid soap spilled its load near the slip road back on August 24th. Firefighters initially spread sawdust to clean it up, but when heavy rain hit the area later on, the leftover soap residue reacted with the water, turning the left lane into a massive 500-meter bubble bath. So, which, you know, it made it cool for videos, but it wasn't good for the slippery roads. It caused massive traffic jams, and if you ever encounter spills or road hazards or need emergency assistance on Kasas, keep these numbers handy. Get your phone ready. 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All right, so drive safe out there. Keep your distance on wet roads and leave the bubbles for the shower.

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1: Salam Alicia Madani, Ilhamifa with the 4 p.m. updates. The government has allocated a total of 700,000 ringgit for development projects in Kampung Basong in Sekolah Kebangsaan Padang Setebu in Kuala Berang, selected as Kampung Angkat Madani and Sekolah Angkat Madani this year. Natural Resources and Environmental Sustainability Minister Dato' Sri Arthur Joseph Kurup said 500,000 ringgit will be used to upgrade facilities in Kampung Basong. He said the projects are based on residents' needs. Malaysia is ready to send chemistry department experts to Nepal to help identify victims of the recent floods through DNA testing. Foreign Minister Dato' Sri Mohamed Hassan said DNA samples from the families of 55 missing Malaysians have been collected and will be sent to Nepal for testing. Meanwhile, Malaysia has deployed 11 smart members with 5 high-capacity drones to support search and rescue operations in hard-to-reach areas. More than 1,000 locally acquired West Nile virus cases have been reported across Europe since the start of this year's transmission season. The European Centre for Disease Prevention and Control said 1,086 cases were recorded in 15 countries as of September 3rd, with Italy reporting the most at 516, followed by Greece with 284 and Spain with 88. The virus is mainly spread by mosquitoes, with about 20% of infected people developing flu-like symptoms, while around 1% become seriously ill. Youth associations should give young people more space to determine the direction of their organizations to keep them relevant and attractive to the next generation. Deputy Youth and Sports Minister Mordi Bimol said young people have creative ideas and can bring new approaches to youth organizations. He said most youth associations are still led by senior members and more opportunities should be given to young people to develop their potential and shape the future of the organizations. Finally, the Raja Muda of Perlis, Tuanku Syed Faizuddin Putra Jamalulail, attended the ongoing Pickleball World Cup 2026 in Da Nang, Vietnam, showing his support for Malaysia's national players. He met and spoke with the national athletes, including world champion Jimmy Leong Kai Long, as well as team officials during his visit. The Raja Muda's presence reflects support for the development of pickleball in Malaysia and the efforts of local players competing on the international stage. And that was the news edited by Riva Rajkumar. Stay tuned for Prime 5 in the next hour. Malaysia Madani, Kesejahteraan Dinikmati.

0: 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Yo, Ilham!
1: Yo!
0: Okay, my question for you right now, whether you choose to answer or not, you have to answer, lah. If you could take three Malaysian dishes overseas to introduce to the world, what would it be? What would those three dishes be?
1: Ooh. I'm going to go with the obvious, nasi lemak.
0: Okay.
1: We got char kway teow.
0: Okay.
1: And
0: char kway teow, huh?
1: Yeah, char kway teow. The Penang one,
0: Oh, Penang char kway teow. Okay, Kau team, you said my kampong already, okay.
1: And laksa.
0: Laksa. Asam, or what?
1: Asam laksa.
0: Asam laksa from Penang also.
1: Yeah.
0: Wow, bias lah. Okay, let's put it this way. You couldn't take any of those three dishes. Three more.
1: Three more. Nasi kerabu.
0: Nasi kerabu. Okay, yes. Nasi kerabu is the blue rice, right?
1: Yeah, the blue rice.
0: Oh, I like that. I like that, especially if they've got a good sambal belacan.
1: Mm-hmm. Yes,
0: right?
1: Correct.
0: Okay. All right, nasi kerabu approved?
1: I'm going to go with... not laksa.
0: Pasembol.
1: not pasembol yet.
0: Okay.
1: Mixed rice. There's a lot of lauk. I'm gonna go with masak lemak.
0: Masak lemak.
1: Yes.
0: Okay.
1: Masak lemak Negeri Sembilan.
0: Okay.
1: And the third one will be
0: Sarawak laksa.
1: Oh, laksa Sarawak. Yes.
0: For sure, for isn't it?
1: Yes.
0: Oh, that's the bomb, man.
1: True.
0: Right.
1: I tasted it, and it was good.
0: Yeah. Oh, yeah. Man, I'm just thinking all those people are going to miss their Sarawak laksa because of the haze.
1: Yeah.
0: And they can't go out and get there, you know. And then there might be riders who are riding out there. Please, brothers and sisters, make sure you're wearing your face mask. And the proper one, yeah? Mm. Not just any, not the COVID, you know, the normal ones, the cloth ones. Eh?
1: Yeah.
0: You got to wear them properly. And N95.
1: Yes, correct.
0: The right ones, eh? What do you call that? They got to be able to filter the, what was that? PM25, 2.5, I think. Yeah.
1: Yes.
0: Let me get that information correct first later on. And then, anyway, okay, so those dishes you will take, yeah?
1: Yeah.
0: Nice. Okay, okay. Complete this sentence. I love Malaysia because...
1: I love Malaysia. I'm going to go to something different other than food, okay?
0: Okay.
1: I love Malaysia because of balanced weather.
0: Ooh.
1: Yes.
0: We've got nice weather, isn't it?
1: Yes. It's so balanced because other country they have four season. However, there are some of the season that can be too much on certain part of their lifestyle.
0: Correct. A lot of people think the grass is greener on the other side, right?
1: Yeah.
0: But they don't realize what we have over here. Like, I've got my sister who is in the UK.
1: Ooh.
0: Mariana. And she's listening in right now. And you know, the weather over there can be depressing sometimes. And yeah. If it's got too much of rain and gloomy and not enough of sun and stuff, you know, she's always, I miss home, I want to balik kampung, you know. She's always, yeah. She's my sister from this band that we played together in.
1: Oh.
0: And she's one of the finest singers, and I'm digging up a song over here to play for you. When she sang this song a long time ago, people actually thought we were playing a tape recorder.
1: Oh,
0: and they would
1: wow.
0: come up on the stage and look to see whether she was really singing the song or not. Because I tell you, if there's somebody else who could sing like Tina Turner, it's Mariana.
1: Wow.
0: Yeah. My sister.
1: Wow.
0: Yeah. Come, I play her song for you, man. Here
1: Absolutely,
0: we go.
1: Man.
0: Rock and roll.
1: Rock and roll.

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2: 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I am Green Man with you till 6. I send you greetings from everyone at Trax FM. Good to have you with us, yeah? Today is also the birthday of Freddie Mercury. Well, it would be his birthday. And anyway, 2016 on this date, Freddie Mercury, an asteroid was named after Freddie Mercury to mark what would have been the singer's 70th birthday. That's back in 2016. The Queen frontman had his name attached to an asteroid 17473. That's what it was called. Asteroid 17473, which was discovered in 1991, the year he died. Queen guitarist Brian May told a gathering of 1,250 fans at Montreux Casino in Switzerland that the asteroid would now be known as Asteroid 17473, Freddie Mercury. That's a little nice thing to have named after you, an asteroid, right? And born today, if it's your birthday, especially happy birthday to you from all of us at Trax FM, Freddie Mercury, singer, songwriter, record producer with Queen, regarded as one of the greatest singers in the history of rock music. He was known for his flamboyant stage persona and four-octave vocal range. Wow! Queen had the 1975 UK number one single Bohemian Rhapsody, plus over 40 other top UK 40 top singles. Top 40 singles, I apologize. And the 1980 US number one single Crazy Little Thing Called Love. As a solo artist, he scored the 1987 UK number four single The Great Pretender. Tell you what, that's making a nice little celebration of Freddie Mercury and his music. Yeah, we'll start off with Crazy Little Thing Called Love, and then we'll go to another and another and maybe another and maybe another.

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1: My name is Shalini Murugan from KL. I would just like to remind Malaysians to spread love and maintain unity and harmony among us. After all, we are all Malaysians. We are all one. I've always been grateful being a Malaysian. It's impossible to pinpoint one great thing about Malaysia because there's just so many. Just a lot of special things about us. For example, we can get along regardless of what kind of background that we come from, and we can live, coexist happily. To me, that is the most important thing that a country can have, and we should be able to maintain it for the upcoming years.
2: 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I am Green Man with you till 6. It is my pleasure. And a big thank you to Freddie Mercury. Nice little pieces of there. There's going to be a lot more Freddie all the time right here on Trax FM. You can count on that, yeah? In the meantime, there's also the Premier League that's happening tonight. Congratulations, Hamidi Jahir, on Liverpool's win yesterday. And let's get down to who's going to be playing tonight for us over here. Newcastle United play Bournemouth, Brentford take on Sunderland, and then Brighton and Hove Albion play Leeds United, Fulham take on Crystal Palace. Did I say that right? Crystal Palace. Manchester City take on Coventry City. Yo, Matt City. Aida Tahir is going to be excited for that one. And so is Els Dines now, who's become a big Manchester City fan herself. Nottingham Forest played Spurs, and then Hull City take on Aston Villa. That's the league for tonight. Tomorrow night sees Everton play Manchester United, Arsenal take on Chelsea. That's in Formula One, yeah? That's in the Premier League. In Formula One is the Italian Grand Prix happening tonight. Practice 1 on Friday, practice 2 on Friday, and then practice 3 today. Qualifying tonight as well. Race day is Sunday. And we also have the Spanish Grand Prix in September, along with the Azerbaijan Baku City Circuit. That's where it's going to be, the 24th till the 26th of September. And then October is Bahrain. But anyway, we'll just wait for the Italian Grand Prix tonight, yeah? In other news over here, it was George Russell who set free practice 2 alight. First spot over there for free practice 2. Second, Charles Leclerc. Third, Kimi Antonelli. Fourth, Lando Norris. Fifth, Hamilton. Sixth, Piastri. Seventh, Lindblad. Eighth, Behrmann. Ninth, Verstappen. 10, Yuki Tsunoda. Means nothing, actually, but yeah, it kind of like does show a little bit of where they are. Kimi Antonelli at the top of the Drivers' Championship with 242 points already. Russell with 183 for Mercedes. Hamilton with 183 for Ferrari in third spot over there. So yeah, not out of contention yet, but it's a high hill to climb, let's put it that way, yeah, but still not impossible. Norris 159, Leclerc 155, and then come Verstappen with 112, Piastri 106, Hadjar 71, Lawson 51, Gasly 35, making up. Mick Schumacher, in the meantime, said he's here to stay in IndyCar. Well, he's there to stay in IndyCar, confirms IndyCar future in his 2027 announcement for what he's going to be doing then, yeah? In the meantime, let's get back to more music over here. Hamidi Jahir requested Langit and Bumi from Search, and we shall play that for you right now on Trax FM.

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2: Ah, the contestants ready? 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
3: 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A dog without bone. 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
4: Right, I'm reporting from a site where an impatient motorcycle...
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4: 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You heard it from the genius.
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6: Yellow means slow down. 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Beat the red light and you just might end up like genius here. Stop on red. You can make a difference.
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0: Salam Sejahtera, Salam Malaysia Madani. Ilham Ifan with Prime at 5 p.m. Here are the headlines. DNA samples obtained from next of kin of Malaysians missing in Nepal. And government ready to declare emergency in areas with over 400 API. The news info. All DNA samples from the next of kin of 55 Malaysians still unaccounted for following floods and landslides in Nepal have been obtained. Foreign Minister Dato' Sri Mohammad Hassan said the samples will be sent to Nepal for the authorities there to conduct DNA matching. The process is expected to take some time given the large number of victims involved. Dato' Sri Mohammad added, Malaysia was also prepared to send experts from the Department of Chemistry to assist the Nepalese authorities with the DNA matching process if required. Dato' Sri Mohammad also said that this morning, 11 officers and personnel from Special Malaysian Disaster Assistance and Rescue Team SMART departed for Nepal to assist in search and rescue operations in areas affected by floods and landslides.
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0: 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Earlier, National Disaster Management Agency NADMA Director General Dato' Mio Ismail Mio Akim said the team is led by Commander Abdul Manaf Che Issa with a mission expected to last 10 days.
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0: Dato' Mio Ismail Mio Akim. Now the government is ready to propose declaring an emergency for any area that records an API reading of more than 400. The move is in line with the standard operating procedure for haze management in the country. Minister of Natural Resources and Environmental Sustainability, Dato' Sri Arthur Joseph Kurup said, the measure could be considered if the API reading was at a very dangerous level. This was the case in Surian Sarawak, which recorded a reading of more than 500, leading to the declaration of an emergency. Meanwhile, six areas in Sarawak recorded API readings at very unhealthy levels as of 1 p.m, with Surian recording the highest reading of 287. Deputy Director General of Development of the Department of Environment, Azuri Aziza Saidon, said, five other areas in the state that recorded very unhealthy readings were Kuching, 267, Sri Aman, 251, Samarahan, 242, Samalaju, 202, and Bintulu, 201. 25 areas recorded APR readings at unhealthy levels involving Negeri Sembilan, Melaka, Johor, Pahang, Sabah, Labuan, Sarawak, and Selangor. Azuri Aziza said, the situation occurred amid persistent dry weather conditions in parts of the southern ASEAN region. In related developments, Sarawak Deputy Premier Dato' Ahmad Douglas Uga Embas, with State Disaster Management Committee SDMC Chairman, advised the public to avoid outdoor activities, wear an N95 or 3-ply mask if outdoor exposure is unavoidable. The public is also advised to take particular care of children, senior citizens, and those who are more vulnerable to the effects of haze. In other news, Malaysia will continue to have a strong economy, with sound fundamentals providing a basis for investment opportunities across its capital markets. Treasury Secretary General Tan Sri Johan Mahmud Merican said, investor education and improved financial literacy are critical to ensuring that Malaysians can make informed investment decisions, taking into account their personal circumstances, investment objectives and risk appetite. He noted the importance of avoiding financial scams is really becoming a real social issue, particularly in Malaysia. The proposal to explore an alternative venue for the Langkawi International Maritime and Aerospace Exhibition, better known as LIMA, in the future is aimed at keeping the event competitive amid growing competition among defense exhibitions in the region. Defence Minister Dato Sri Mohamed Khalid Nordin said continuous improvements to Lima, particularly in terms of venue size and facilities, were necessary. This especially as more neighbouring countries were also organising similar exhibitions. Still ahead, Chinese national rescued alive from Nepal tunnel. Welcome back. A Chinese national was pulled alive from a tunnel buried by debris in Nepal after catastrophic flooding more than 9 days ago. Nepal Army spokesman Raja Ram Basnet confirmed the rescue from a tunnel in the Upper Trishuli 1 hydropower project. The Chinese national was among hundreds of hydropower workers who went missing since a tsunami-like wall of water and mud swept through the China-Nepal border following a vast glacial and rock collapse on August 26th. So far, 1,294 bodies have been recovered in Nepal, with 5,053 people missing. Elsewhere, close to 600,000 residents have been evacuated from risky offshore and onshore areas in East China's Fujian province due to persistent torrential rains over the past days. The provincial flood control and drought relief headquarters activated a level 3 flood control emergency response, the third highest level, while maintaining a level 4 response for Typhoon Saudal. Typhoon Saudal made its third landfall in Jiangpu County under the city of Jiangzhou, Fujian province on Thursday morning, prompting tens of thousands of people to be evacuated amid warning of strong winds and heavy downpours. Iranian media reported several explosions near the country's major oil hub of Karak Island in the Gulf days after renewed fighting broke out with the United States. Fast News Agency said blasts were heard by its correspondent, but that there was no smoke visible, while the SNN News Agency claimed an Iranian tanker was targeted by the U.S. near the island. There was no immediate comment from U.S. or Iranian officials. The Freedom Flotilla Coalition announced a new international maritime mission to the Gaza Strip, with vessels making stops at European ports before a planned attempt to reach the enclave in October. The voyage is already underway, with the coalition's Handala 2 vessels having visited ports in Norway, Sweden and Denmark during June and July. Another vessel, the Kate, departed from the British city of Bristol in August and subsequently made stops in Ireland, Germany and France. The vessels are expected to visit ports in Spain, Portugal and Italy before continuing toward Gaza, where the coalition plans to arrive in October. On to sports, the success of winning a bronze medal at the 2026 Asian Cup Archery Tournament has fueled the enthusiasm of national women's compound archer Aina Shazwana Abdul-Muhaimin to chase a podium finish in her debut at the 2026 Aichi Nagoya Asian Games. The 23-year-old athlete said her focus has now shifted to preparing to compete in the Games with the target of bringing home at least one medal in the team event. Aina Shazwana said to ensure her preparations are at their best, she will be leaving for South Korea to undergo a training camp for more than 2 weeks before continuing her preparations for the Asian Games. Finally in football, Arsenal have started their Premier League title defence as they finished last season, looking impenetrable. Last week's 1-0 win at Aston Villa, following their opening 3-0 victory over Coventry, was a sixth clean sheet in seven league matches. Another bonus for manager Mikel Arteta in the form of England winger Bukayo Saka. Chelsea have launched their Xabi Alonso era with 3 wins in all competitions, looking dangerous in attack but vulnerable at the back. Recent history is against Chelsea, who are winless in 9 Premier League games against Arsenal ahead of Sunday's clash at the Emirates. And now a recap of the headlines. DNA samples obtained from next of kin of militants missing in Nepal, and government ready to declare emergency in areas with over 400 API.

This has been Prime at 5, broadcasting from RTM News Centre, Kuala Lumpur. The news was edited by Kamala Badri. Malaysia Madani, Kesejahteraan, Dini Mati. Thanks for listening.

0: Thank you very much, Ilham Mirfan, for the news at 5. He's going to be back for the news at 6, right?
1: Yeah.
0: And 7, 8, 9, 10, and 11.
1: Yep.
0: Oh, boy.
1: Oh, boy.
0: It's a long, long day for you.
1: Indeed.
0: Right? So what do you do in between?
1: Usually, I got some other job to do,
0: mm-hmm.
1: like editing stuff, but at the same time, it just goes well. Like, the time flies really well.
0: Really?
1: Yeah.
0: Fantastic. No complaints.
1: No complaints.
0: Right. You got slave drivers for bosses, you know that, right? I hope they're not listening to the radio now. Oof. Anyway. Oh, okay. So I'm going to be on till 6. And then after 6, you'll be with Gibbs all the way till midnight. So, yeah.
1: Yep.
0: So should be covered, all right, yeah?
1: Certainly.
0: Dinner all okay, yeah?
1: Dinner all okay. Don't worry about it.
0: Okay, Ilham. It's been a pleasure. I look forward to the next time you and I get to rock and roll.
1: Absolutely, brother.
0: And now we're going to rock and roll. You ready?
1: Oh, I'm ready.
0: Oh, nope. Here we go. That's happened one too many times today, Ilham.
1: Yeah.

0: Known for its beautiful beaches facing the South China Sea. Time to laze around under the sun in Kuantan. 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
1: Some mga Tunay Rahma recipients aged 40 and above are eligible for free health screening through PAKA B40. 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Just bring your My Card.
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We call this Out of the Rock for obvious reasons. If you just joined us, hey,

Music Saturday is on Trax FM. We're 7 minutes away from our news with Ilha Marathon from Wisma Barita, RTM at 6. And then it's going to be Gibbs with you all the way till midnight tonight on Trax FM. Yeah, so good times never stop at Trax. And remember, if you're tuning in from Sarawak, please pay close attention. A localized haze emergency has been officially declared for the district of Sirian after the Air Pollutant Index, or API, shot past the hazardous 500 mark, hitting an alarming peak of 521. Now, to be clear, this is a local disaster measure specifically for Sirian, not a nationwide or statewide lockdown. And here's what it means if you're in the area. All non-essential workplaces, government and private offices, as well as schools and childcare centres are directed to close. Essential services like healthcare, fire and rescue, water, electricity and banking will remain open. If you live in Sirian, please stay indoors, keep the windows closed, and if you must go out, wear an N95 respirator mask. Yeah? For official updates on it or environmental concerns, you can contact the Department of Environment hotline at 1-800-882727. Keep that number handy, 1-800-882727, or reach out to the Sarawak State Disaster Management Committee Operations Room at 082-443-991. That's 082-443-991. Stay safe, keep hydrated, and keep it locked right here for your latest updates. Yeah. In the meantime, also remember, I've got to say thank you to a lot of friends out there who've made my day less lonely, and I appreciate that for the company on X. And you can join us on X anytime you'd like to. 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Big, big thank you to Hamidi Tahir, MAO170, Beach Deman, Kodo and Avina, Sexy Mitch, Christiana, Diana and Hubs, Anin Kurosawa, Rodney Clement, Boeing 747, Notorious Nick, Mariana, Sam, Peter, Susan, Audrey, Shafika, Noreen. If I missed out your name, I'll get you the next time around. I thank you for being with us right here on Trax FM. Yeah, so stand by. It's going to be Gibbs in a bit with you all the way till midnight on Trax FM. Green Man saying it's been a plum pleasing pleasure. I look forward to the next time when we get to rock.

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1: Good evening and Salam Malaysia Madani. Ilham Bifan with the 6 p.m. updates. The Ministry of Health is tightening controls on cargo and air entry points to curb the smuggling of illegal medicines into the country. Health Minister Dato' Sri Dr. Zulkifli Ahmad said the ministry is working with the Royal Malaysian Customs Department and Malaysia Border Control and Protection Agency to stop smuggling networks before the medicines reach the local market. He said Sabah and Sarawak also face cross-border smuggling through illegal land and sea routes. 14 proposals have been submitted for the 2027 budget, focusing on public infrastructure, flood mitigation, community safety and access to housing. Housing and Local Government Minister Ngar Kor Ming said the proposals aim to improve people's quality of life, with key areas including local authority services, disaster management, public safety, sustainability and taxation. He said the ministry also proposed upgrading public facilities such as markets and food courts while improving drainage systems in flood-prone areas to create flood-free zones. The Malaysian Meteorological Department has issued a weather warning for thunderstorms, heavy rain and strong winds in 8 states until 6 p.m. today. The warning covers parts of Kedah, Penang, Perak, Kelantan, Terengganu, Pahang, Sarawak and Sabah, including several districts in the affected states. Met Malaysia advised the public to remain alert and take precautions as the weather conditions are expected to continue until this evening. A U.S. missile has struck an Iranian oil tanker near Kirk Island, according to Iranian media, with no casualties reported. Iran's student news agency said the vessel was a small tanker, while Kirk Island handles about 90-95% of Iran's crude oil exports. The incident comes amid rising tensions following U.S. and Israeli attacks on Iran, with Tehran responding with missile and drone strikes. And finally, national endurance cyclist Lau Niu Jo is aiming to show that the endurance category has a future in Malaysia at the 2026 Aichi Nagoya Asian Games. The 21-year-old who switched from ice skating to track cycling 5 years ago said his debut in the Omnium event is an opportunity to prove the category has potential if given the right support. He was inspired to take up track cycling after Dato' Hazizul Hasni Awang won silver in the Kirin at the 2020 Tokyo Olympics and was called out to the national squad less than a year later. And that was the news edited by Rivan Rajkumar. Malaysia Madani, Kesejahteraan Dinikmati.

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Sounds coming up to you from Lee King right here on Trax FM. Hi there, very good evening. This is Gilbert here. It's going to be good music coming up your way. Trax FM and Saturday. Yes, so much of happenings when you talk about Saturday over the air. That will be Alternation, where you have a chance to rock with us. If you're into modern rock, metal, alternative rock, well, I've got all that arranged for you from 9 p.m. onwards. Meantime, thank you so much to Ilham from the Radio News Centre, having news, the 6 o'clock news covered for us. And there will be more updates coming around later at 8 o'clock. Meantime, good music, 2000 current chart toppers, and yes, definitely we'll be throwing in those classics. On the roads, stay safe.

0: Anna, I'm ordering lunch. 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
0: Whoa, Anna, are you wearing kabaya baba nyonya?
1: Yes. Is it nice?
0: Yes, it looks good on you.
2: Anna, 可以借我你的笔吗?
1: 来,这里.
0: Wow, Anna, you know how to speak Mandarin, you wear other cultures' traditional clothing, and you eat many different kinds of food.
1: Of course. 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
0: It sure is. Even with all our differences, we are still united and we stand as one.
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Co-written by Daryl Hall, John Oates, right here, Tracks FM. 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

Sounds coming up to you from Bruno Mars, Cardi B, right here, Trax FM. That one there, Please Me, was released back in 2019, right here, Trax FM. Some of the current hits, classics, we throw that in on Music Blast of today's edition, the 5th of September, Saturday. While taking a look at some quick traffic updates that we have here for you, if you happen to be commuting here, Shah Alam and Satya Alam. Now, there's an accident reported on the NKVE. This is Satya Alam intersection, southbound from Shah Alam to Satya Alam, leaving the left lane blocked. Traffic is backed up on that particular stretch. Now, for the southern state, that's in Johor, accident on the second link, kilometer 9.0, northbound from Tanjung Pelepas to Galang Patah, blocking the emergency lane, causing a pileup on that stretch. All right, now, visibility can be hazardous, especially when you're traveling here in Peninsula, but if you happen to be in East Malaysia, it can be a little worse. So this is some of the reports that we have here from substations on the air pollutant, right? Haze situation in, especially in East Malaysia. Now, severe transboundary haze from neighboring country wildfires, as you know, currently affecting Malaysia, especially Sarawak, with emergency declared in the district of Sevian, and unhealthy to hazardous air quality in many areas as of today, the 5th of September. Now, besides Sevian, we also got Kuching, the capital state, Cat City, recorded hazardous levels. That's around 311 earlier, but recent readings show 275 API. All right, now, stations nationwide, especially in Sarawak, Labuan, parts of Johor, Melaka, southern states, that is, Negeri Sembilan. Not forgetting for Sabah, also show unhealthy readings. Peninsula Malaysia, including Kuala Lumpur, the capital city, is generally moderate to unhealthy. That's between 100 to 163 APIs. All right, this just to give you a little heads up here on the air pollutant index during the haze situation that we're facing here in the country. Precaution, definitely. Face up, face mask if you need to be traveling or having lots and lots of outdoor activities. But try to limit them, all right?

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0: 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Right here.
2: Right here. 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

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Just bring your My Card.

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Sounds coming at you from Sia Unstoppable right here, Tracks FM Music Blast Off on a Saturday, today's edition of 5th of September. Now, quick updates, just as from print media, you can read more about it on our local newspapers. Well, with regards to the Nepal flash floods. Now, yesterday we were reporting about the 55 missing Malaysians unaccountable. Now, DNA samples from the next of kin for all 55 Malaysians still unaccounted for. This is during the flash floods and landslides in Nepal, have been collected and will be sent to the to Nepal for matching. All right, now this has been mentioned by Foreign Minister, that's Dato Sri Mohammad Hassan, who has announced in media earlier today. Now the samples are being forwarded to the Nepalese authorities for DNA comparison against identifying the remains. Now the matching process is expected to take some time due to a large number of victims overall. Now for the Malaysians involved, many on religious or pilgrimage trips related to Mount Kailash, 77 were located safe in Tibet and Nepal and has been brought to Kathmandu. Now, the Malaysian government, via Visma Putra and the embassy in Kathmandu, continues to receive daily updates from Nepal and maintains contact with the affected families. Prayers and thoughts are for the victims and families of the disaster. Fireboy, Peru, Tracks FM. Stay tuned.

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Sounds coming up to you from John Newman, Ole, right here at Trax FM. It's a build-up to the 8 o'clock news. We got news coming up from the Radio News Centre with Ilham in 9 minutes. But very quickly, some sports highlights. Now, the next ASEAN Games, Asian Games, that will take place in Japan. And this will be from September 19th till the 4th of October, known as ASEAD. Now, Malaysia will be sending 347 athletes across 28 sports. We'll be participating in 28 different sports disciplines, and this will be accompanied by 176 officials. National contingent will be led by Chef de Mission, Dato' Sumali Redwan, the president of the Malaysian Sepak Takraw Federation, and deputy chef missions to the games would be former squash player Mohammad Azlan Skandar and former 10-pin bowler Shaidatul Afifa. Once again, Asian Games, 19 September till 4th October. Best wishes here to our athletes. We will be seeing some strong performances that are expected against other teams. And this will be coming in from traditional strengths such as squash. We've got promising performances in squash. And not forgetting for badminton, sepak takraw, bowling, karate, cycling, and of course, weightlifting will also be one of the focus. All right, so this is interesting. 19 September, 4th October, that's when the games go on. It's ASEAN in Japan. Now, besides that, quick spots on the Formula One action. Yes, the Italian GP over the weekend. Looks like it's George Russell. It's the fastest in the Italian GP final practice. And so let you know, tonight would be the qualifying round, coming around at 10 p.m. Malaysian time, followed by race day. That's tomorrow, Sunday, 9 p.m. Malaysian time. All right, so that's a little update there on the race. Now, when you take a look at the standings, all right, the Formula One standings, top of the table still, helped by Kimi Antonelli, the youngest driver. 10 podiums, 6 wins for the season with 242 points. Inching in close is teammate George Russell, 183 points, 6 podiums, 2 wins for the season. All right, Lewis Hamilton, 6 at number 3, Lando Norris, 4, and then you got Charles Leclerc at number 5 on the Formula 1 standings. All right, so this is how it is. F1 action, qualifiers, yeah, really crucial for George Russell. And we'll be keeping you updated right here on Trax FM on the race. Stay tuned.

0: Mariah Carey.
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0: Get your number.
1: It's crazy. So I always been wanting a girl like you. It's fine, bro. Can I get your number?

Salam Alicia Madani, Ilham Ifan with the news updates at this hour. The government hopes Meta will expand its safety features for Facebook and Instagram users under the age of 18 worldwide as soon as possible, including daily usage limits and restrictions on access at night. Deputy Communications Minister Teo Ni Ching said the safety features should not be limited to users in the United States, as young people in other countries, including Malaysia, also face the risk of internet addiction. She said the measures are in line with the government's direction to ensure that young people, particularly those under 16, do not use social media excessively. The Computerized Vehicle Inspection Center, Puspacom, plans to extend its operating hours to 24 hours a day starting next January to provide greater convenience to the public for vehicle inspections. Puspacom Chief Executive Officer Mahmud Razak Bahman said the implementation would depend on public response to the extension of operating hours to 7 days a week from November, as well as the availability of sufficient manpower. Fighting between Yemen's Saudi-backed government forces and the country's Houthi rebels killed more than 60 people on Saturday, including civilians. According to Yemeni military sources, 26 government troops were killed during several hours of fighting in the country's southwest, while medical and military sources from the Iran-backed Houthis said 31 rebel fighters were killed. In the government-held city of Taiz, a missile strike killed 6 civilians and wounded 7 others. In sports football, Negeri Sembilan FC, NSFC, salvaged a point after Muhammad Akia Abdul Rashid's stoppage time equaliser secured a 2-2 draw against Star City FC in their Super League match at Stadium Tuanku Abdul Rahman in Paroi today. Separately, University Putra Malaysia's UPM, Wan Muhammad Shafiq Wan Mustaza and Saida Khadija Muhammad Anis Fadil broke the national record at the mixed team 10-meter air pistol event and won gold at the 2026 Higher Education Institutions Games today. The pair scored 488.6 points in the final held at the University Pertahanan Nasional Malaysia shooting range, erasing the previous record of 444.1 points. And finally, in cycling, Tadej Pogacar will end his season prematurely after undergoing surgery on a fractured collarbone sustained in a crash at the Vuelta a España, with the injury ruling him out of this month's World Championships. And that was the news edited by Azmir Reza, Melissa Madani, Kesejahteraan Dini Mati.

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1: 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We're taking it back to the roots with Rocket every Sunday night from 9 p.m. to midnight.
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Amazing production with the funky guitars, and that one there from the singer-songwriter and producer Pharrell Williams. Marilyn Monroe served as the opening track from his second studio album titled Girl. It was released back in 2014. Right here in Music Blaster, 5th of September. Hi there, good evening. It's Gilbert here. 10 minutes past the hour, and thank you so much to Ilham having the 8 o'clock news covered for us. We'll be back for Prime at 9, top of the hour. Back to the music. Kelly Ray Jeffson with this one, Joshua Tree.

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On this Malaysia Day, we celebrate our unity in diversity. 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
1: Psst, you there. Yes, you with the leftovers. Well, guess what? In your fridge, a silent killer lurks. It's not a monster. It's not a curse. It's that weak old curry about to make things worse. Sniff it, check it. When in doubt, throw it. Remember, cook it like the sun and chill it like the Arctic. And always wash those hands. Choose wisely, food warriors. Stay healthy. Eat happy. Om nom nom nom nom.
2: Let's go! Another one bites the dust.
3: In a world filled with hustle and bustle, it's easy to get caught up in the daily grind. But amidst the chaos, there's one sanctuary we can always return to, our family. In this digital age, it's important to disconnect from screens and reconnect with each other. Engage in meaningful conversations or indulge in fun activities together. Whether it's a yearly family reunion or a weekly game night, traditions strengthen the bonds between generations and create a sense of belonging. Let's make a commitment to cherish our families and nurture those precious bonds. Because in the end, it's not about the things we have, but the moments we share with the ones we love.
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Tracks FM Music Blast Off, 28 minutes past the hour. Very good evening. It's Gilbert here with you till midnight on a Saturday. Saturday's edition of Music Blast Off. Current chart toppers 2000s. We'll be doing lots of that and definitely throwing in the classics for you. So keep it locked in right here to show. Now, happenings in Malaysia. We were talking about this couple of weeks ago, I think throughout the whole of yesterday too. AIM Awards. It's a big award event for Malaysian artists. Looking forward for it now. It will be in its 25th anniversary celebration. Silver Jubilee for AIM, better known as AIM 25. Recognizing excellence across local recording industry. And this time around, AIM 25 will feature albums in Malay, English, Chinese and Indian languages, music, or should I say albums that were released in Malaysia between the 1st of January till the 31st of December last year, 2025. All right. Now, the 25th Anugerah Industri Music will introduce two new categories, which is the best Borneo song and the best festive song, which will be celebrating Malaysia's diverse cultural heritage. And this is the first time those two categories will be included. It will be also among Best New Artists, Best Male and Female Vocal Performances, Best English Local Song. And then you also got the Best Traditional Song, Ethnic Song, Song of the Year and Album of the Year. All right, so this is the 33 categories, but the two new categories are included for this time around. First time, Best Borneo and the Best Festive Song. Now, the RIM chairman has mentioned that the award ceremony, which will be held for the first time at the Borneo Convention Centre in Kuching, Sarawak, is scheduled for the 26th of September, and it will feature competitive categories where you have our Malaysian artists all competing for those categories, as I mentioned earlier on. Right now, entries, songs and albums in Malay, English, Chinese and Indian languages, which is released between the 1st of Jan till the 31st of December. Last year, a panel of industry practitioners and experts will evaluate those entries, and five finalists per category are expected to be announced somewhere soon this month. All right, and a build-up to the 26th of September. So we will probably will be keeping you updated about the nominees for AIM 25 Silver Jubilee celebrations in Sarawak.

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Thunder by Imagine Dragons. That one there was released back in 2017, taken out as the second single from their third studio album titled Evolve. While we're building up to Alternation, your modern rock show coming up right after the 9 p.m. main news with Ilham from the Radio News Centre. And something that really caught my eye about that particular track, Imagine Dragons' Thunder. Now, the frontman, which is Dan Reynolds, now he wrote the track as a reflection on his awkward school days, being an outsider and getting kicked out of college. Well, he used those early struggles as motivation for his later success. Now, the phrase, lightning before thunder, represents his early days and dreams before his blooming sound of success arrived. So never give up. News at 9 o'clock. We'll be back right after that. Stay tuned. 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

Good evening and Salam Malaysia Madani. Ilham Ifan with the main news at 9 p.m. First, the headlines. API exceeding 400, government may consider declaring emergency. And push Pakom to operate 24 hours from next year.

0: The news in full. An emergency is ready to be declared in any area that records an air pollutant index APR reading exceeding 400. This is in line with the standard operating procedures for haze management in Malaysia. Minister of Natural Resources and Environmental Sustainability, Dato' Sri Arthur Joseph Kurup said, the step can be considered if APR readings reach an extremely hazardous level, as occurred in Seri and Sarawak, which recorded a reading exceeding 500, leading to a state of emergency. Meanwhile, Sarawak Deputy Premier Dato' Ahmad Douglas Uga Emba said that officers, government agencies and private companies affected by the haze emergency in Serian may continue operations provided they implement health precautionary measures. In the meantime, six areas in Sarawak recorded API readings at the very unhealthy level as of 8:30 p.m. today, with Kuching recording the highest reading of 275. Based on data from the Malaysian Air Pollutant Index Management System, the other five areas in Sarawak with very unhealthy readings were Serian District Police Headquarters, 230, Seri Aman, 235, Samarahan, 210, Bintulu, 209, and Samalaju, 208. Assets including old buildings and sites with historical, heritage and unique cultural identity should be revitalized to enhance their economic value and strengthen their tourism appeal. Minister of Investment, Trade and Industry Dato' Sri Johari Abdul Ghani said, this approach must, however, be balanced with efforts to preserve the original uniqueness of these assets and locations.
1: Kalau kita tengok kita punya nilai economy size kita sekarang ni sudah melebihi 2 trilion. 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
0: Dato' Sri Johari also said that the move has the potential to generate economic benefits for local entrepreneurs and communities through job creation. The Ministry of Health is stepping up controls at cargo facilities and air entry points through strategic cooperation with the Royal Malaysia Customs Department and the Malaysian Border Control and Protection Agency to curb the smuggling of illicit medicines. Minister Dato' Sri Dr. Zulkifli Ahmad said the move was aimed at breaking up smuggling syndicates before illicit medicines enter the local market. He said Sabah and Sarawak's geographical location also exposed the two states to the threat of cross-border smuggling through illegal routes, land border crossings and sea routes used to bring in prohibited medicines. The Madani Kita program is one of the government's initiatives to engage with the public by bringing various services and facilities directly to communities. Deputy Minister of Investment, Trade and Industry Sim Zezin said, the approach enables the public to access a wide range of government services and benefits at a single location. Sim said, the Madani Kita program seeks to bring the government closer to the people by delivering various services directly to the community. The Computerized Vehicle Inspection Centre, PUSPACOM, plans to extend its operating hours to 24 hours a day starting next January to provide greater convenience to the public for vehicle inspections. PUSPACOM Chief Executive Officer Mahmud Razak Bahman said the implementation would depend on public response to the extension of operating hours to 7 days a week from November, as well as the availability of sufficient manpower. He said PUSPACOM was introducing several other innovations, including a new Community Hero Recognition Award and an expansion of on-site inspection services for customers. The last victim, Muhammad Haiman Fitri Supian, who was reported missing in a drowning incident at Pantai Tanjung Lompat, Kota Tinggi, was found at 3:05 p.m. today. Acting Tanjung Sedili Maritime Zone Director, Maritime Commander Muhammad Najib Sam said, the victim's body was found by the public about 3.1 nautical miles from the incident location. He said the discovery ended the 4-day search and rescue SAR operation. On Wednesday, six 16-year-old boys encountered difficulties while swimming at the beach. Two of them were successfully rescued by the public, while four others were missing. All four victims were subsequently found through the SAR operation. Still ahead, fresh Yemen clashes kill more than 60. Welcome back. In foreign news, several explosions were reported near the country's major oil hub of Kirk Island in the Gulf, days after renewed fighting broke out with the United States. The SNN news agency claimed an Iranian tanker was targeted by the U.S. near the island. There was no immediate comment from U.S. or Iranian officials. Fighting between the foes resumed last Sunday, with U.S. attacks on Iran as their war passed its six-month mark. The American strikes prompted retaliatory attacks by Tehran on U.S. targets in the West Asia. Fighting between Yemen's Saudi-backed government forces and the country's Houthi rebels killed more than 60 people on Saturday. The renewed clashes in Yemen's southwest over control of a gateway to the Red Sea came after Friday saw some of the deadliest fighting in years, following the collapse in July of the 2022 ceasefire. According to three Yemeni military sources, 26 government troops were killed during several hours of fighting in the country's southwest, while medical and military sources from the Iran-backed Houthis said 31 rebel fighters were killed. Rescuers in Nepal pulled alive on Saturday a Chinese national from a tunnel and a local woman from her partially submerged home. The Chinese man was rescued from 225 meters inside the tunnel of the Upper Trishuli 1 hydropower project in Rasuwa district. The man was among hundreds of hydropower workers who went missing after a tsunami-like wall of water and mud swept through the China-Nepal border following a vast glacial and rock collapse on August 26. So far, 1,344 bodies have been recovered in Nepal, according to the National Disaster Agency, with around 5,000 people missing. More than 1,000 locally acquired West Nile virus infections have been reported across Europe since the start of this year's transmission season. According to the European Centre for Disease Prevention and Control, ECDC, a total of 1,086 cases had been recorded in 15 countries as of September 3rd. Italy has recorded the most cases with 516, followed by Greece with 284 and Spain with 88. According to Germany's Robert Koch Institute, RKI, around 20% of infected people develop a feverish, flu-like illness, while only about 1 in 100 becomes seriously ill. In sports, the national men's junior hockey team made a grand start to their 2026 Junior Asia Cup campaign in Mochi, China, thrashing Kazakhstan 8-0 today. Malaysia will play Bangladesh tomorrow, followed by a meeting with three-time champions Pakistan on September 8th, before concluding their group campaign against hosts China on September 9th. Only the top two teams from each group will advance to the semi-finals. And finally, Formula One, title-chasing George Russell topped the times for Mercedes ahead of Ferrari's Lewis Hamilton in Saturday's third and final free practice at the Italian Grand Prix. The two Britons, who lie second and third in the championship 59 points adrift of leader Kimi Antonelli of Mercedes, finished the session narrowly ahead of four-time champion Max Verstappen of Red Bull and the 20-year-old Italian, who was fourth. And now a recap of the headlines. API exceeding 400, government may consider declaring emergency and push Parcom to operate 24 hours from next year.

This has been the main news at 9 PM, broadcasting from RTM News Centre, Kuala Lumpur. The news was edited by Azmil Reza. Malaysia Madani, Kesejahteraan Dini Mati. 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
1: On this day in 2014, Yang Berbahagia Profesor Datuk Dr. Azizan Abu Samah, Director of the National Antarctic Research Centre, became the first Malaysian to be appointed Vice President of the Scientific Committee on Antarctic Research, representing the Asian region. The announcement of his appointment was made by a representative of the Sultan Mizan Antarctic Research Foundation in Kuala Lumpur. Representing the Asian region, he had previously led Malaysia's first scientific research expedition to Scott Base, Antarctica, in 1999. He served in the position for 2 years until 2016. The announcement of his appointment was made alongside the announcement that Malaysia would become the first country in Asia to host the SCAR Biennial Meeting and Open Science Conference in 2016. Established in 1958, SCAR has a membership comprising 31 countries from around the world.
2: This program is produced by Valerie in collaboration with the National Archives of Malaysia.
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It's Inside Out, the hit indie folk single by New Zealand artist Avalanche City. And that one there was released back in 2015, taken out as the lead track from the album title We Are for the Wild Places. While it's a start of Alternation, today's edition, the 5th of September, while this one here is going to be, if you happen to be into modern rock, well, this is the show where you got to keep it locked in right here on Tracks FM. It'll be me, Gilbert, here for the next 2 hours with modern rock, indie, and not forgetting for some metal. And yes, thank you so much to Ilham. Well, he had the 9 o'clock, that's our main news, covered for us from the Radio News Centre here in Aotearoa, Mangkasapuri. LJ, Left Hand Free.

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Sun's coming up to you from Collective Soul. Hi there, good evening. This is Gilbert here. Well, it's only the first hour if you happen to be into modern rock. Well, we've got more coming up your way, so keep it locked in right here on the show. Now, when it comes to entertainment, let's take a look at what's trending when it comes to modern rock, alternative, indie rock news. Well, these guys, I haven't heard about them for a very long time. They're back. It's Precedent, the English masked metalcore alternative metal act. Now, they dropped their debut album titled Blood of Your Empire. That was very recent, just yesterday. And the release coincides with the opening night of their competitively sold out North American headline tour. They also release visuals that lean heavily into their signature masked act. So if you haven't seen these guys perform, you got to. Precedent with their brand new album. Now, besides all that, this one also, I haven't heard from them for a very long time. Looks like they're back. It's Anthrax. Well, Anthrax's long-awaited 12th studio album. While it's scheduled to be released sometime this month, 18th of September, their first full-length in a decade album, following 2016's hit album, which is titled For All Kings. All right, so that was the album in 2016, and after almost like, what, 10 years? Yeah, 10 years, not 12. 10 years, their 12th studio album is scheduled for this month. All right, now the longest gap between albums in a band's career. So Anthrax are back, and looks like there's good news here. Now, drummer Charlie Burnett, well, he has clarified that this album, the album which will be released in just a couple of days, is not necessarily a farewell album. So that's what the drummer has to say. Looks like Anthrax, hoping these guys will stay around for probably, I don't know, the 13th studio album. Okay. Back to more music from us right here, Tracks FM. Florence the Machine. Dog days are over.

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Sounds coming up to you from Afghan Winds, right here, Trax FM, Metro Mosers. Well, it's going to be news coming up in a bit. That's in 13 minutes from the Radio News Centre. We've got Ilham. Keep it locked in because when we come back, it's going to be more of your modern rock collections right here on Alternation. Now, just before we head back to more music, well, looks like more news trending when it comes to modern rock, alternative, indie rock. And looks like the brothers, well, Oasis, they have continued gathering buzz on their post-reunion tour. Yeah, you know, they completed their reunion tour just very recently. But it says here that, Noel Gallagher, well, he hinted at a summer 2027 tour. So it looks like these guys might just get on the road again. Now, besides all that, now you do know, right, that both of them have a documentary, the documentary on the band, and its title Oasis, Don't Look Back in Anger. If you haven't watched that documentary, you got to. They appeared, by the way, at the Venice Film Festival very recently, but sadly skipped the press conference. They don't want to talk much about it. Well, if you haven't watched the documentary, you got to. It's like a biopic of the band. Oasis, Don't Look Back in Anger. All right, getting back to more music from us right here. Then still with this one, Blackout. Back right after the 10 o'clock news. Stay tuned. Alternation. Crank it up loud.

0: 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Crank it up loud.
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Salam Alicia Madani, Ilham Ifan with the news updates at this hour. The Ministry of Agriculture and Food Security plans to adopt a sandbox approach in collaboration with local authorities, PBT, to align legal and regulatory frameworks governing new business models in the agri-food sector. Its Secretary General, Dr. Sri Isham Ishaq, said the move is crucial to ensure the orderly development of new guidelines and SOPs while supporting the growth potential of local entrepreneurs. The Penang Fire and Rescue Department took over 14 hours to completely put out a fire that destroyed five business premises near the iconic Chiu Jetty today. Penang Fire and Rescue Department Operations and Firefighting Division Assistant Director John Sagun Francis said they received a call about the fire at 1:08 a.m. A total of 25 firefighters assisted by 18 volunteer firefighters, police and Tenaga Nasional Berhad TNB personnel were involved in putting out the fire. Turkey's Navy has located the wreckage of a cargo ship that sank off Istanbul after colliding with an oil tanker, leaving 10 crew members missing. In a pre-dawn collision earlier this week, the Al Sul, an empty oil tanker, struck the Turkberg Imamoglu, a cargo vessel carrying wrought steel in the Sea of Marmara near Istanbul. A naval officer accompanying Gul said the vessel had been located at a depth of 710 meters. An F-4 Phantom military aircraft crashed Saturday at a base outside Athens during an air show. The circumstances of the crash were unclear, as were the fate of the two pilots aboard. The aircraft had just taken off when it suddenly lost altitude and crashed. There was an explosion immediately after the crash, which happened before thousands of visitors watching the annual Athens Flying Week. A fire service helicopter was dispatched to the scene to extinguish the blaze caused by the crash. And finally, in other news, multi-platinum selling DJ and producer Martin Garrix will perform live at the Sepang International Circuit SIC Sepang. This following the Formula One Gulf Air Bahrain Grand Prix GP in Malaysia 2026 on October 4th. According to a statement by Bahrain International Circuit, the Dutch artist will headline the post-race concert on the final day of the race weekend, scheduled to take place at SIC from October 2nd to 4th. Concert ticket upgrades will be available exclusively to race weekend ticket holders who purchase their tickets by midnight on September 7. And that was the news edited by Azmil Reza. Stay tuned for the final news of the day in the next hour. Malaysia Madani, Kesejahteraan Dinikmati.

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Well, that one there, definitely to be called a classic. 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And yes, some classics, but it is modern rock. Happens here on Saturdays from 9 p.m. onwards. 11 minutes past the hour. And thank you so much to Ilham having the 10 o'clock news covered for us. More music like this one. 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

Like the ending. Coming up to you from Papa Roach. Broken Home right here, Trax FM. This is Alternation. You'll be expecting some of these kinds of tunes every Saturday nights from 9 p.m. onwards. Hi there, very good evening. It's Gilbert here. Now, a quick look at some highlights that we have here in the English Premier League. Some football action. It's match week 3 of 38. Now, we just completed one much earlier on. That's Newcastle and Bournemouth. All right, now that was a 2-2 draw there. Now, matches that's happening right now. You've got 7 of them playing today. 5 happening live right now. And we have one scheduled for tomorrow at 12:30 Malaysian time. Now, Brentford, Sunderland, goalless in their 28th minute. And then the other side, we have Nottingham Forest and Spurs, also goalless. Manchester City has an upper hand with one goal.

against Coventry. Now, this is the newly promoted club to the English Premier League. And another match, another two more matches here, live. Fulham, still Palace, 1-0. And Brighton playing on home ground. Looks like they have to just put in a little bit more effort up against Leeds that has one goal in hand. All right, so that's 1-0 there for Brighton-Leeds. All right, coming up later, 12:30, it's Hull City, a newly promoted club, up against Aston Villa. Back to the music, Alternation, Supergrass with this one, Kiss of Life.

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What if I was nothing, taken up from the collections of the heavy metal band? That's All That Remains, right here, Alternation, wrapping up time. Well, that particular track, it's the highly successful ballad, power ballad, that marked a significant stylish plush for the band. Already was released as a single from their sixth studio album titled A War You Cannot Win. And it said that the recording of that particular track was incredibly difficult. That's what the band members have to say about that one there. What if I was nothing? All that remains right here, Tracks FM. We got news from the Radio News Centre in 12 minutes. When we come back, it's more music here. I'll be here with you till midnight. It's me, Gilbert, till midnight with you. Good evening, Malaysia. Simple Plan, Natasha Bedingfield, Jet Lag.

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1: I am Shafiq and I am proud to be a Malaysian. 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

Sala Malaysia Madani, Ilham Irfan with the news updates at this hour. Prime Minister Dato' Sri Anwar Ibrahim is scheduled to officiate the closing ceremony of the Malaysia Agriculture, Horticulture and Agrotourism Exhibition, MAHA 2026, at the Malaysia Agro Exposition Park tomorrow. Dato' Sri Anwar is scheduled to arrive at 10:30 a.m. before delivering the closing address at Hall D2 and performing the closing gimmick of MAHA 2026. The program then continued with the presentation of Agro Awards and the Prime Minister's visit to the exhibition site before the ceremony ended at 12 noon. The government is ready to propose declaring an emergency for any area that records an air pollution index (APR) rating of more than 400. Minister of Natural Resources and Environmental Sustainability, Dato' Sri Arthur Joseph Kurup, said the measure could be considered if the APR rating was at a very dangerous level, as happened in Sdn and Sarawak, which recorded a reading of more than 500, leading to the declaration of an emergency. The 400-metre widening project near the Seri Kembangan Interchange southbound on the Sungai Besi Highway, Besraya, is now fully completed and will be open to traffic starting this Monday. As a result, users of the Besraya Highway from Kuala Lumpur to Balakong in Putrajaya can now enjoy a more comfortable journey. Besraya Senyuran Berhad said the project aims to increase lane capacity and smoothen traffic movement for users from the South Mines Toll Plaza to University Putra Malaysia UPM Balakong in Putrajaya, especially during peak hours. Indonesian authorities carried out a water bombing operation on Saturday to prevent wildfires from spreading in the future capital city, Nusantara. Nusantara Authority Environment and Natural Resources Deputy Merna Asnawati Safitri said the function of water bombing is not only to extinguish fires, but also to accelerate cooling in areas that have been extinguished by ground firefighters, Merna said. The operation will last until Sunday. So far, Nusantara's construction has not been hampered by wildfires or haze. And finally, sports football, Kuching City FC beat Sabah FC 2-0 in their 2026-2027 Super League match at Lika Stadium, Kota Kinabalu tonight. Kuching City remains second in the league thanks to today's win with 9 points, 3 behind league leaders Johor Darul Ta'zim, while Sabah is fourth with 6 points. And that concludes the news tonight, edited by Azmil Reza. Now, the next news broadcast will be at 7 a.m. tomorrow. Malaysia Madani, Kesejahteraan Dini Mati. Until next time, thanks for listening and have a great Sunday ahead.

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2: Welcome back to the show. This is the final hour music blaster of your Saturday's edition today, the 5th of September. It's me, Gilbert, here with you till midnight. And thank you so much to Ilham having the final news covered for us, as he mentioned. More updates from the Radio News Centre tomorrow in the morning at 7 o'clock. Meantime, I hope Alternation was entertaining much earlier on. 2 hours of solid modern rock tunes. Music continues. Here's something all the way from Sober. Back to Friends.

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You gotta be in my side, Veronica's, right here, Trax FM. Music Blaster off Saturday, today the 5th of September. Now, over the weekend, so much of happenings here in Kuala Lumpur. While we just completed National Day celebrations, looking forward for Malaysia Day on the 16th of September. But this month also happens to be promising when it comes to travel and tours. While it's happening over the weekend, this weekend, and it's never too late. What am I talking about? It's none other than this year's edition of Matha Fair. It's in its 59th. Edition, by the way. It ends tomorrow, the 6th of September. It's also Maha, if you happen to be in Mayap Serdang. Tomorrow also happens to be the closing ceremony, okay, as mentioned by the newsroom, with Prime Minister to be attending as guest of honour. But that's on agriculture. Now, besides agriculture, you've got this one here. For those of you who are into domestic travel, well, domestic travel is drawing, certainly it's drawing strong interest. And that's at the ongoing 59th Matha Fair, 59th edition of the Matha Fair. And yes, it's happening at the Malaysian International Trade and Exhibition Centre in Kuala Lumpur. Now, organisers have said that the fair has become one of Malaysia's largest dedicated domestic tourism exhibition, typically generating about 15 to 16 million in domestic travel sales per edition, and bringing together state tourism organizations from across the country plus local tourism partners. All right, now it also supports Visit Malaysia 2026, the target of 47 million international arrivals just this year, with 147.1 billion ringgit Malaysia in tourism revenue. That's our target, by the way, this year, 2026, all right? Now, Matha Fair, the event features more than 2,000 oval booths from 306 organizations, including licensed travel agencies, tourism boards, hotels, airlines. They've also state tourism organizations who are participating, and 16 international tourism organizations, all right? It's big. It's really big, and its 59th edition ends tomorrow, the 6th of September. It's complimentary on entry from 10 in the morning right up to 9 o'clock at night. And there's also complimentary shuttle services, which is available from KL Central and other points. And this is to ease access amid expected heavy crowd flow at the Matha Fair, right? Once again, at MyTech. This is the Malaysian International Trade and Exhibition Centre, coming to an end tomorrow. So it's never too late for your last minute ticket bookings, or probably holiday packages that you intend to have. Rita Ora, Joy.

0: 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Every Saturday from 9 p.m. to midnight, it's Alter Nation, bringing you the best hard rock from the 90s. We're taking it back to the roots with Rocket every Sunday night from 9 p.m. to midnight.
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6: 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Don't miss a

Sounds coming at you from Megan Trina, Dance About It, right here at Trax FM. It looks like it's about for me to wrap up the show. Well, thank you so much for hanging out with me on a Saturday. Today's edition, the 5th of September's Music Blast Off 2000 Current Chart Toppers, some classics. You'll be having more of that tomorrow from 6 in the evening right up till 9 o'clock, and just before we bring in your classic rock show from 9 p.m. onwards. So stay tuned right here on Trax FM. Meanwhile, from my producer Mel, from myself Gilbert, and well, we guys are out of the studios. Wishing you well. Have a fantastic Sunday. Stay safe. Good night.

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1: Patriotism is not limited to just raising flags or standing while listening to or singing the national anthem. If we have to review Jürgen Habermas, political scientist come philosopher, patriotism can be displayed in the form of respecting, practicing and adhering to the constitution. Be obedient citizens, pay tax, do not drink and drive. Support the state's mission and vision for becoming a progressive society. 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And all these are manifested, cultivated and displayed in Rukun Negara, especially on the Kedaulatan Undang-Undang, the rule of law, Keluhuran Perlembagaan, the supremacy of the constitution, kesopanan dan kesusilaan, good behavior and morality.
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1: Hey, good morning, everybody. Welcome to the Sunday Breakfast Show happening right here on Trax FM. From now till noon, it's going to be a joyride like never before. Welcome aboard, Jeff and Mary. Hello there, Mimi, Yip, Elizabeth Liu, BH, Eugene and Rocky, Liz and Brian, David Sapire, and the Beatles.

to You is a lucky Char Kway Teow as well. The Beatles on Trax FM, the Sunday Breakfast Show. Long Ko, hi there, good morning. He's on his way to Tanjung Tualang in Perak. Wow, okay, I'm quite sure some prawn meals will be awaiting you later, huh? And so enjoy the music, Long Ko, and thank you for tuning in this early morning. Jose Marichan, beautiful girl.

Ray Conniff Singers. Hey there. Good morning, Christiana Chin. She says, oh, my screen blacked out. Okay, she says, rise and shine on a beautiful Sunday morning. Well, I rose at about 4:15 just now. Hi there. Hey, welcome to the show, Christiana. And she's sending love, love, love, more love from the land below the wind to me. Thank you to Shirley, Munn, Elvis, Franklin, Donnie, Lena, Agnes Angela, Lisa Rina, Noraniti, Jackie, Fiona, Doreen, and all wonderful friends. Yes, okay. Who else is here? Ramanujamurti says, hello, good morning, everyone. Thank you, Ramanujamurti. You're sounding very, energetic this morning based on your writing. Oh, I love that. Thank you, Rama. You have a good one, okay? And keep the party rocking. Now, who else is here? Agnes Angela. Hey, good morning, Agnes. How you doing? Welcome. She's saying she's enjoying her cuppa while listening to tracks. That's a good idea. And Agnes is giving a big shout-out to me. Thank you to Jackie Ang, Ron Rose, Christiana, Chegu Jong, Donnie, Noniti, Lisa Rina, Putra Bonio, Lina Low, Caroline Ng, Robert Lee, Doreen Pasquale, Grace Key, and Shirley. Lots of love always from Agnes. Oh, yes. And what do you know? Lina Low is here too. Lina, hello, good morning. And she's got good news. She says in her place, it rained. It rained heavily. Not just rain, but it rained heavily for nearly 2 hours yesterday evening in Bukit Mertajam. Whoa, that's nice. Heavily, 2 hours. Wow. I love it. And she says, it is a cool and beautiful morning today. Feeling so blessed. And she would like to wish me and all listening in to the Sunday Breakfast Show, especially Eric Lee, Agnes Angela, Christiana, Chegu Jong, Chandra, Ihuat Ang, Donnie, Elan Kamil, Rina Shimamura, and Shirley Key, a very happy and joyful Sunday. Yes. Thank you, Lina. I'm quite sure you're enjoying the cool, cool morning, huh?

0: What really matters to Malaysians? 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

You're no good. The Swinging Blue Jeans. When was the last time you heard of it? Only here on Trax FM. Leeds Arena, hello, good morning. Mate, welcome to the show. And she says the weather in Kuching is still about the same as far as the API is concerned. 249 at the moment. So she says, better stay indoors at home and listen to the show till noon. Good idea. And also, if you happen to go out and anybody else in the area, please wear a mask, okay? And no exercising in the outdoors today. Just stay cool and relax. Everything's going to be okay, all right? And Lisa, in the meantime, sends a shout out to me. Hey, thank you. Right back at ya. Also to Shelley Key, Catherine Yong, Man Andrew, Christiana Chin, Tilda Francis, Noraniti, Agnes Angela, Cheku Jong, James Pingiran, Awang, Putra Borneo, Donnie, Catherine Yam, Doreen Pasquale, Cecilia Malone, Fiona Yong, Susan Chu, Grace Key, Elvis Franklin, and everyone else on the show. Thank you so much, Lisa. Thank you. And who else is here? Let me see. Fiona Yong. Hey, Fiona. Welcome. Beautiful day, she says. Stay happy, stay blessed, and stay tuned to the Sunday Breakfast Show. Don't forget about the picture puzzle challenge later. She won't miss it, she says. Yes, you better not. It's going to be an easy one, I think. Thank you, Fiona. Party on, okay? And who else is here? Jackie Ang. Hey, Jackie, how are you doing? And Jackie is sending her shout out to Agnes Angela, Winnie, Shelly Key, Richard Goh, Ching Hock, Norniti, Christiana Chin, Donnie Lim, Grace Key, James Pingiran, and Fiona Yong. Love always from Jackie. Oh, yes. Norniti, hello. Good morning, Nor. How you doing? Welcome, she says. Greetings from a hazy cat city. Yeah, I know. Let's hope there'll be more rain today, you know, to drive the haze away, yeah? And she would like to send her Sunday morning greetings to her favorite DJ, Albert, me, thank you. Also to friends Elvis, Lisa, Donnie, Awang, Agnes Angela, Jackie, Tilda, Putra, Borneo, Richard Goh, Grace Key, Christiana, Chegu Jong, Chandra, Lina Lo, Robert Lee, wishing all a beautifully wonderful, blessed Sunday. Thanks, Norniti, and Putra Borneo. Hey, good morning, Putra. Putra is sending a shout-out to James Pingiran, Zakaria, Hukala, Helen Kwe, Agnes Angela, and Norniti, Awang Idris, Priscilla Yong, also Lisa Rina, Bob Adudu, Peter Tinkau, Zila Hani, Rene Bhaktia, Ramanuja Murti, etc., etc. Thank you, Putra. Thank you so much, man. You have a good time, okay? Let's do one more. One more. Chandra. Good morning, Chandra. How you doing? Welcome, welcome, welcome to the show. Chandra is sending warmest greetings and cool vibes on a Sunday to lovely pals like me. Thank you very much. Also, Doreen Pasquale, Rene Bhaktia, Norniti, Tilda, Fiona, Lina Lo, Caroline, Mun, Donnie, and Uncle David Supaya. Hey, thank you. And here's Albert Hammond. Your world and my world. On Trax. Albert.

My Love, West Live. The joyful vibes is right here on Tracks FM on a Sunday, the Sunday Breakfast Show. Hi there, good morning. It's 6:50. Putri Rosli is up with the news soon on Tracks, so don't you go anywhere. Lots of good times awaiting you all the way till noon and beyond. Donnie Lim, hey, good morning, Donnie. Welcome. And Donnie sending his shout out to Elvis, Lizarina, Norniti, Shirley, Priscilla Young, and Wong, Agnes Angela, Richard Goh, Grace Key, Tilda, Putra Borneo, Chegu Jong, Renee, Lina Low, Eric Goh, James Sukala, Rina Shimamura, and me, and many more. Okay, thank you, Donnie, for being here every weekend without fail. And take care of yourself, okay? Because I know in Kuching, the haze is bad. So relax and chill and wear a mask whenever you're outdoors, yeah? Awang Idris, good morning, sir. All the way from Akul Bintulu, sending Sunday morning vibes and energetic vibes to everyone on board, especially Nadia Hamid, Robert Lee, Norniti, Haji Jalil, Ramli, Lizarina, Shelly Key, James Pingiran, Joseph C, Zakoria, Jackie Young, and all wonderful friends tuning in. Yeah. Thank you, Awang Idris. Thank you so very much. Catherine Yam, hey, good morning. And she says, morning to everyone on board. Thank you, Catherine. Tilda Francis is wishing all friends a very good Sunday morning. Thanks, buddy. Who else is here? Charles and Evelyn Ng. Hey, Evelyn Ng says, morning, dear Albert. Morning, dear friends, everybody on board. Enjoy a beautiful weekend. Yes, thank you, Evelyn. Thank you so very much. And Tommy Lee says, love sends love, love, love to everyone. Thank you, Tommy Lee. Thank you. Richard Thomas, hello, good morning. David Soul, Silver Lady.

Good morning and Salam Malaysia Madani. I am Putri Rosli with the main news at 7 a.m. The headlines: haze, all schools in Bintulu closed until Friday. And DNA samples collected from relatives of 55 Malaysians missing in Nepal.

0: A total of 54 primary schools and 9 secondary schools in Bintulu Division, comprising the Bintulu and Tatau Sabaw districts, will be closed from tomorrow until Friday due to haze, with home-based teaching and learning, or PDPR, to be implemented during the closure. In a statement last night, the Sarawak Education Department said the decision to close the schools was made based on continuous monitoring and API readings reaching the very unhealthy level at 8 p.m. yesterday. The temporary closure of 54 primary schools involved 22,076 students, and 9 secondary schools involved 17,268 students under the Bintulu and Tatau Sabaw PPDs, or District Education Offices. Meanwhile, the Minister of Natural Resources and Environmental Sustainability, Dato Sri Arthur Joseph Kurup, said the government would propose declaring a state of emergency for any area recording an API reading exceeding 400. This measure could be considered if API readings reach a critical level, such as the situation in Serian, Sarawak, where readings exceeded 500.
1: Kalau kita mengikut kepada SOP ataupun tindakan dalam keadaan jerebu, sekiranya indeks pencemaran udara itu merekodkan 400 ke atas, ia dikira sangat-sangat berbahaya dan boleh dipertimbangkan untuk mengisytiharkan secara emergency. 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
1: Regarding the haze situation in Seriaan, Sarawak Deputy Premier Dato' Amar Douglas Unga Embas said in a statement that the government offices, agencies and private sector entities affected by the emergency situation may continue operations. They must, however, adopt health precautions, including wearing face masks. He also advised the public to avoid outdoor activities. In the meantime, Health Minister Datuk Seri Dr. Zulkifli Ahmad announced that cases of haze-related illnesses reported at the Ministry of Health facilities are showing a downward trend. No deaths resulting from haze-related complications have been reported so far.
2: Semua menunjukkan trending down. Ya. Cuma ada URTI, upper respiratory tract infection, turun dan juga asthmatic asma pun turun. Ya. Semua menunjukkan trend yang menurun. Ya. Conjunctivitis 87.5, URTI is 28.9 dan asma adalah 26.9%. Ya.
1: He, however, advised the public to limit outdoor activities and wear face masks, particularly those vulnerable groups comprising children, the elderly and individuals with comorbidities. Datuk Seri Dr. Zulkifli said this at the Kembara Tolak Ubat Tak Sah Borneo Zone program in Tuaran, Sabah yesterday. At the event, Datuk Seri Dr. Zulkifli stressed that his ministry is stepping up controls at cargo facilities and air entry points through strategic cooperation with the Royal Malaysian Customs Department and the Malaysian Border Control and Protection Agency. This is to combat the smuggling of medicines. The measure aims to break the chain of illicit drug smuggling syndicates attempting to enter the local market, particularly in Sabah and Sarawak, which face risks of cross-border smuggling via illegal land and sea routes. According to statistics from the Health Ministry's Pharmacy Enforcement Division, the value of illicit drug seizures nationwide has reached over 132.4 million ringgit, involving more than 64,000 products between 2023 and 2025. Still ahead, strikes on military vessels will intensify if US blockade continues. Following the floods and landslides in Nepal, all DNA samples from the next of kin of the 55 Malaysians who remain unaccounted for have been successfully collected. Speaking in Seremban yesterday, Foreign Minister Dato' Sri Muhammad Hassan explained that the samples would be sent to the country to enable the DNA matching process to be carried out by the Nepalese authorities.
3: Kalau perlu, kita akan menghantar jugalah. 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
1: In a related development, Datuk Seri Muhammad announced that 11 members of the Special Malaysia Disaster Assistance and Rescue Team, or SMART, were deployed to Nepal yesterday morning to assist with search and rescue, or SAR, operations in the affected areas.
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1: He said the SAR operation is expected to conclude soon before the focus shifts to recovery efforts. On a related matter, the Director General of the National Disaster Management Agency, NADMA, Dato' Mior Ismail Mior Akim, announced that the team is led by SMART Commander and Senior Fire Superintendent 1, Abdul Manaf Che Issa. The mission is expected to last for 10 days.
4: Cakap ini diberi gambaran seolah kita pergi ke kawasan terowong. 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
1: He also expressed his appreciation to the Royal Malaysian Air Force for its cooperation in providing the A400M aircraft, as well as to the Foreign Ministry for assisting with the arrangements to deploy the team to Nepal. Over in West Asia, Iran threatened to intensify strikes against U.S. military vessels in the region on Saturday, in a statement reported on Iranian state television. A statement shared on social media by the Iranian Foreign Ministry also on Saturday said that Iran would defend its sovereignty and national interest against the United States. U.S. Central Command said U.S. forces struck three Iranian oil tankers on Saturday, including one off the coast of Karg Island near Iran's key oil export hub. It added that the strikes were carried out after Iran's Islamic Revolutionary Guard Corps launched ballistic missiles at two U.S. Navy ships. Elsewhere, an earthquake with a magnitude of 5.9 jolted Solomon Islands at 1412 GMT yesterday. According to the GFZ German Research Center for Geosciences, the epicenter, with a depth of 10 kilometers, was initially determined to be at a latitude of 4.79 degrees south and a longitude of 154.17 degrees east. Now on to sports. Football. Bosnian Aydin Mugacic was undoubtedly Kuching City FC's star as he led his team to a convincing 2-0 victory over Sabah FC in their 2026-2027 Super League match at Likas Stadium, Kota Kinabalu last night. Kuching City remains second in the league's thanks to today's win, with 9 points, 3 behind league leaders Johor Darul Ta'zim, while Sabah is fourth with 6 points. Meanwhile, Terengganu FC could only come away with a single point after their home match at Sultan Mizan Zainal Abidin Stadium in Gong Badak against Penang ended in a goalless draw. Terengganu is now 7th with 4 points, while Penang is 10th after securing their first point of the season.

0: And now a recap of the headlines. Hayes, all schools in Bintulu closed until Friday. And DNA samples collected from relatives of 55 Malaysians missing in Nepal. That was the bulletin prepared by Mas Elizawati, Malaysia Madani, Kesejahteraan Dinikmati.
1: Putri Rosli, thank you so much for the news.
2: Good morning.
1: Hey, good morning. How are you doing,
2: today? I'm doing great. How are you?
1: I am doing good. Yes, usual, you know, but it's a very busy time, you know, the story, yeah. And what about you? Are you okay?
2: I'm okay. I'm doing well.
1: You okay?
2: Yes.
1: Have you had your breakfast or is it like too early?
2: It's too early now. I have mine after this probably.
1: Yeah, okay. And what are you planning to have? I'm just curious. I'm always curious about, you know, people's meals somehow. What are you having?
2: Nothing too heavy. Just probably something light. I've packed myself some sandwiches, you know, light sandwiches, just some bread and butter and some kaya, butter kaya toast.
1: Oh, that's nice.
2: It
1: I
2: is.
1: Like that.
2: It's my favorite breakfast.
1: Toast with kaya and butter.
2: Yes.
1: Whoa,
2: it's
1: my goodness.
2: It's a classic. I love that.
1: It has to be a combination of butter and kaya, right?
2: Yes.
1: If it's just one of the other, it's not complete.
2: It's not complete. It
1: yes.
2: has to come together.
1: Exactly. There's got to be
2: salty,
1: some butter in there. And I'm not talking about margarine.
2: Yes.
1: You know, a lot of people, they get confused or they get conned anyway, you know, by someone giving them toast with margarine and kaya. That's not the same thing at all, right?
2: It has to be butter.
1: Yes, exactly. Real old school butter.
2: Yes.
1: And of course kaya. Then the whole thing is just like, wow, you know, you want to have one bite at a time.
2: Yes, a classic breakfast. I love that.
1: Love that. And together with coffee, of course.
2: Yeah,
1: you go for coffee or tea?
2: I actually go for hot cocoa.
1: Hot cocoa. That's nice too.
2: I don't really drink coffee. But
1: you
2: I
1: don't drink coffee?
2: Chocolate.
1: What's the reason? It keeps you awake the whole time or what?
2: Well, actually, about coffee, I do not like the bitter taste.
1: Oh, the bitter taste.
2: Yes.
1: It's an acquired taste.
2: It is. Mm. But I love the smell of coffee. Mm-mm. In the mornings, my mom would make her morning coffee and the whole house would smell amazing.
1: Yeah, but drinking is a different story, right?
2: Drinking is a different story.
1: Yeah, I understand. You know, when I first drank coffee a long time ago, you know, I could feel the bitterness in it.
2: Mm.
1: But somehow as time went by and I got used to it and I actually like it.
2: Maybe eventually I will start to like
1: maybe
2: coffee.
1: Because of the caffeine in it.
2: Probably.
1: And tea has a lot of caffeine as well, right?
2: Yes.
1: And you know, one thing I've discovered, you know, recently, you know, I was talking with my brother and he says, hey, listen, I don't drink tea at all in the evenings because if I do, I can't sleep. You know, it would take me to 1-2 o'clock to sleep. But if I don't take tea or even coffee which has caffeine, I will be able to sleep at 9:30. That's what he said, you know. And I sort of okay, let's try this out because I've been drinking tea a lot lately, you know, a lot, you know, daytime, nighttime I drink and I couldn't sleep. So I tried his method. Okay, I stopped tea
2: in
1: completely. No, if the whole day.
2: Oh, okay.
1: I've not been taking tea or coffee, you know, for a week.
2: Mm.
1: And then I discovered one thing is like magic. I could sleep properly.
2: Amazing.
1: By 10 or 11, I was like, whoa, I'm sleepy, you know. It's, whoa, incredible. Yeah, so I've sworn off tea and coffee for now, you know.
2: For now.
1: And we'll see how it goes.
2: To get in a good night's
1: yeah.
2: sleep.
1: and you got a good start by not actually getting into coffee.
2: Yeah. I feel like the bitterness is a bit too much for me.
1: So you're into cocoa now?
2: I'm into cocoa, yes.
1: Cocoa has no such effect, right? Because it's got no caffeine. So, good.
2: Yeah, I think so. I think it's...
1: Has it got caffeine? No.
2: Not,
1: no, right?
2: It's not caffeine, but I think it is also a good energy drink alternative.
1: It's an energy drink.
2: Yeah, I think
1: very
2: probably
1: good.
2: Because of the sugar. Which I should probably cut down on.
1: Yes, I think you should, you know. I think you should cut down because sugar is actually a killer.
2: It is.
1: A silent killer,
2: silent.
1: Isn't it?
2: It
1: and it's in everything almost.
2: Exactly.
1: Rice and, of course, the worst is in its plain form.
2: Yes.
1: Sugar, you know, the white or brown, whatever color it is.
2: Yeah, it sneaks up on you sometimes.
1: Yeah, those little things you can't help.
2: Yes.
1: Rice, you can't say, okay, I'm not going to eat rice because I don't want sugar. You can't.
2: Yeah.
1: You just eat less, right?
2: Yeah.
1: Mm.
2: But like artificial sugars, probably we can
1: That is okay, I guess. But then it's got some other effects, I suppose. I'm not too sure, you know. The best is not to eat anything. You know, I remember my dad telling me, you know, you cannot eat anything in life. Just go for vegetables and you're fine.
2: Mm.
1: But we can't survive on vegetables alone, can we?
2: You know, we can't. Well...
1: Can you? I can't.
2: I love...
1: Meat.
2: Yeah. I cannot let that go.
1: I know. So, happy meat eating. I'll catch you later.
2: All right.
1: Take care.
2: Bye.
1: Putri Rosli with the news on Trax FM and our little conversation. I'll be right back. 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
4: On this day in 2013, Mokhtar Talib, better known as Pak Matlop, a champion of Jawi script and a retired teacher, passed away at his residence in Semerah, Batu Pahat, Johor. The late Pak Matlop, aged 76, passed away in the presence of his wife after suffering from a high fever for 2 days. Born on 5th July 1937, Pak Matlop was a prominent figure who dedicated himself to promoting and preserving the use of Jawi script in Malaysia. He authored more than 20 books on teaching Jawi script, as well as over 100 novels for children and young adults, in addition to drama scripts. Among his works were Mari Berfikir in Utusan Kanak-Kanak, Taman Kanak-Kanak, and Ruangan Pelajar in Mingguan Malaysia, Ruangan Pembaca Muda in Utusan Melayu, and Pintar Jawi in Berita Minggu. The late Pak Matlop was also appointed head of the Jawi Education Unit at Utusan Melayu and served as a consultant appointed by Dewan Bahasa dan Pustaka during the formulation of the new Jawi spelling system.
5: This program is produced by Valerie in collaboration with the National Archives of Malaysia.

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0: Oh, what a lovely song. Eddie Rabbit, Hearts on Fire on Tracks FM, and my Facebook page is on fire. A lot of people are already in there, you know, having conversations, having fun, and partying along like nobody's business. Amazing. Thank you very much for dropping in to my Facebook page, Albert Ng, Tracks FM. Just go there already and send some love, everyone. And let's see now, who are the first three to enter the Tracks Gate? Ho ho, don't you want to know, huh? The gold medalist, the silver and the bronze medalist. So, let's welcome them. The gold medalist is... Clap your hands, everybody, for Mun Andrew Manfred. Hey, hey, hey, you are the gold medalist. Congratulations. Welcome, brother. And he says it's the first beautiful Sunday on a September morning. Fresh beats, bright smiles, and coffee vibes all weekend long. Thank you, DJ Albert. Thank you for the music. Thank you, Mun, for being here and writing all those beautiful messages. Thank you. And Mun is sending his regards to Sister Winnie Yee, Brother E. Huat Ang, friends Christiana, Lisa Rina, Elvis Franklin, Shirley Key, Catherine Yong, Grace Key, Chandra, Catherine Yam, Fiona Yong, and Priscilla Yong, Richard Goh, Caroline, Andias, B.H., Awang Idris, Macy, Jenny, and many more. The complete list is right here on my Facebook page. So, Mun, congratulations. Thank you. And you are the gold medalist. Now, let's find out who the silver medalist is. Ladies and gentlemen, please welcome number two, Priscilla Yong. Hey, Priscilla, welcome. You are number two. Congratulations. Well done. And Priscilla is sending a shout out to me. Thank you. To Shirley Key, Catherine Yong, Winnie Yee, Elvis, Donnie, Chegu Jong, Ching Hawk, Terry Yeo, Yi Huan Ang, Catherine Yam, Putra Borneo, Awang Idris, Cecilia Malone, Rina Shimamura, Doreen Pasquale, and many more. Thank you, Priscilla. Congrats again. Silver medalist, huh? And now the bronze medalist, number three. Oh, yeah. Woo-hoo. Elvis Franklin Sim, number three. Hey, hey, hey, hey. Good morning. Amazing. Thank you so very much. You guys are so amazing, so fast. Yes, and Elvis is sending love and warmest regards to Albert. Hey, thank you. Friends, namely Jennifer Lau, Red FM DJ extraordinaire, Mun Andrew, Don Norniti, Rina Shimamura, Donnie, Lisa Rina, Priscilla Yong, Andias, Doreen Pasquale, Catherine Yam, Christiana, Dolce, Macy, Jenny, Fiona Yong, Awang Idris, and Zulkifli Mohammed Ariz. Winnie Yee, hey, good morning. I see you here too. Welcome, welcome, welcome to the show. And Winnie Yee sending Sunday vibes with lots of love from a hazy morning in Cebu, especially to her all-time favorite DJ Albert. Thank you, Brother Mun, Priscilla Yong and Wong, Jackie Ang, Mr. Ong Cheng Hog, Chegu Jong, Awang Idris, Caroline, Fiona Yong, Shirley Key, Rina Shimamura, Robert Lee, Agnes Angela, Betty Quirk, Catherine Yong, etc., etc. Thank you, thank you, thank you. Winnie Yee, who else is here? Richard Goh, hey! All the way from historical city of Malacca, yeah, yep, yep. And he's sending his shout-out to, let's see, first of all, me, thank you so very much, and also to music in buddies in music, Maichi, Mun Andrew, Joel Jarach, Elizabeth Liu, Eric Goh, Eric Lee, Jackie Ang, Donnie Lim, Norniti, Elise Hodges, Betty Quirk, Evelyn Lim, and members of the Fab Swingers. Thank you, Richard. Vivo, hey there. Good morning, Vivo. He's sending Sunday morning vibes to everyone, and especially all his besties, friends in music. Albert Ng, hey, thank you. Fiona Yong, Terry Yeo, Macy Jenny, Lee Man Hui, Liz and Brian, Arena Shimamura, Catherine Yong, Helen Kuei, Betty Quirk, Robert Lee, Grace Key, etc., etc. Okay, that's all the names I have. I'm going to refresh the page, and I'll be back. I'll be back in the morning. Neil Diamond, September Morning.
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Living La Vida Loca, Ricky Martin on the Sunday Breakfast Show. Living Good Life is Lawrence Ng Kok Kiong. Hi, Lawrence. Welcome to the show. And he sends his best wishes to everybody on this beautiful Sunday. Enjoy the weekend. Thank you, Lawrence Ng. Thank you so very much. Tommy Lee sends his love to everyone from Hazy Bintulu. Take care. Always. Thank you, Tommy. You take care too, okay? Please. Catherine Yam. Hey there. Morning, morning. Catherine Yam is here sending morning vibes to me. Thank you so very much to John M. Ting, Irene Yam, Catherine Yong, Shirley Key Mun, Elvis Franklin, Fiona Yong, Priscilla Yong, Christiana Chin, Awang Idris, James Pingiran, Kawan Lee Manhui, Helen Kwee, KP, Noni T, Lizarina, etc., etc. Thank you very much, Catherine Yam, for dropping in. It's a pleasure. It's a delight. From Singapore, Feroz Ali. Hey, brother, how you doing? Welcome. And today he says he and some pals will be driving up north to Ipoh for a holiday. Oh my goodness, whoa, that's nice. Ipoh is one of my favorite places because I was from there, you know, born and bred in Ipoh, and the food is amazing, and the attractions there are plenty. So go check it out, the sights, the sounds, and the food. Yeah, okay. Feroz Ali, thank you for dropping in while you're driving up to Ipoh. Whoa, have a great holiday, man. Yes. And who else is here? Yi Huan Ang. Hello there. Yi Huan Ang is from Ipoh. Yes, Yi Huan Ang, how you doing? And he sends his warmest regards to Brother Mun, Lina Lo, Alan Kamil, Priscilla Yong, Peter Tinkau, Awang Idris, Fiona Yong, and Rina Shimamura, Betty Quirk, Melody, Lee Manhui, and all other mates tuning in. Yi Huan, thank you very much, man. Have a good time, okay? In Ipoh, no less. Joel Jaraj is sending his warmest regards to James Pingiran, to me, to James Loke, Richard Goh, Grace Key, Chegu Jong, Jong Ajud, Tilda, Deandra Vijeta, Nolin, and the Fab Swingers. Enjoy the weekend. Thank you, Joel Jarash. Thank you. Ng Kwan Chin, hello there. Good morning and welcome. Molly Williams sending her big Sunday greetings to all pals out there. You know who you are. Ti Pao, China in your hand. Tracks.

breakfast to supper, we love our nasi lemak, roti canai, satay, the taste of teh tarik, and so much more. Malaysian is you, Malaysian is me. We cherish our multicultural society where Malays, Chinese, Indians, and various other ethnic groups live harmoniously.

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